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0: 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Yeah, yeah, yeah.
1: Keep the beat. 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A PJ Music thing.
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0: 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Since you see the one on the fair. There's something with Jagger Gun himself, sir.
2: Ah, did you cry?
0: Eh, who? Go through my team, you say, man, I fed that too, sir.
2: Eh,
0: upon a worry.
2: Eh,
0: a tower, you will see.
2: Na mu kwa skeshin.
0: Eh no kwa skeshin pa na. 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
3: I am
0: mountain
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0: a sutane. Bear one quara dear. It's a year bear on quawa dear. Brother would 2 years, suffers who ye, Naka ye come on, and number says I've been prejudiced. I'm a muka bookity, would you bookity tomb? Now will Sabin Pumano, now no why, now the tomb, now no why, and never say I'll only be in 2% of Fufrobia, and the anonym be a now was I suffer from. So yes, we are by Uncle Awodia.
1: Amen.
0: Yeah, my memo, omo bread. So yes, we are by Bank to my, who be a crack and a tea, or so pine, no mama, who be a you, no more for Kemu, yet to body by overso Jibby Gooba Bitton, or the Nitty Crackusia, or more somebody, and it's a, my memo bread, momo, money, so the away of my aim. 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
0: 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You are my mamma, bread do. Yeah, by her crown. Not yet near Cosso. 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
2: Ah.
0: Go anyway.
3: Or does that mean and Munyama was son and all? And in Pukian so when it.
0: What's he? Say, I see no. I'm not to blame no. Nanny Poker and Ninsium, but with someone I tom tom. And I am my memory in Yinny, until in Poker and I are flat. This house is a good 7 weapon, Kali and Push. It's a net one in Sobium, into Upper School for no, and Ryan and a German Bandamania
1: Friday.
2: Friday,
0: no, we almost absent. Kenya Craig Bukamu, now Mauro Romo, made a munifunity, a citizeno, so we see a Montana. I bear off it,
2: sir.
0: I'm saying, Craig, come over demo.
2: Ah.
0: Wow, I heard you almost said, I'm watching. So, my feeling, so my past year. When I'm watching you, you were in school.
2: You must be in school.
0: Obi birthday ni se se o ma me 100 se se nyere wo go school onya wie ni wo wie oni se o ma me ni scout e beto anso ti he di wo gina ho em ni se se se wo wie school e go pada ko ani mai
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2: Jeans as a kuru.
0: Huh? Nina was he? Emma, I mean, Buno Wati, Buno. And I'm so beat, Yemen. Koi, Unia.
3: Emma was 7 days, and see, I'm more do you know me and Sako Madria Sandman.
0: Ah,
3: was I want to say a Hong Kong?
0: Ubusu and Adjay, sir, Ubugu be a warrior, another permanent castle. And then may boko copa. I want to say a mukokobo. Obi an adwe so kota obi aware ya na Mother's Day. Na yo humble meboa.
2: Ai.
1: Ko humi no.
2: Ai.
0: Na Mother's Day. 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So it's some project say you want put it for my mujina come for
2: Mother's Day.
0: And a person who ma me no. What's Mother's Day? Na nyama na ese ka me wish you happy Mother's Day.
2: Ai. Ai.
3: Say say me ma da ne ma na.
0: Skandi. Skandi. Oh she Mother's Day. Happy Mother's Day. Thank you. Some of you.
2: Okay.
0: The river is a man. Man, it's a conversation. Because Sikanti has always been happy for the Mother's Day. Father's Day, we do the whole wishing.
2: Never.
0: Yeah, quite.
3: I do know me and son. I'm around 7 years, Kanya. Nah. In church, I'm near high. 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
0: 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Obebodo be fear in a warium, or the Bufobi ba, Sikabia ope, Uber Catcher of Hose, Ukru Mother's Day, Krawa Mawe, and Tia, almost single hand crow for dear, and five hundred two of your mammy.
1: Debbie.
0: No be a Brabon obedient, sir, a Brabonia can see it, and for our warrior, and to two obedient, and come media, media, social media, that's a machine, and five co warrior, social media warrior, ye. Some of four boring to go
2: boring.
0: I'm sure your mammy would to bet him. But this time, my man, no more, no more. I'm here. It's so much. I'm not sure. No, not bad. The money you attend, the money you draw, the money you call, the money you buy. I'm here, I would get a 45 fool. I'm here, but Uncle Show 2 hours Libya, mamma, and then Fat Mother's Day. I bet you with some,
2: yeah.
0: Give me what you have and get what you want,
2: sir. Give and take.
0: Give and take. It won't be the same. I know the man who's so far. We better try so better than canoe.
2: Pa, Jojo, come on.
0: The man should be a better horse. Man power. No hurt him. No see. I'm not easy. Man power me home. No, I'm not yet ready to be alone. Now my man so I can't care. The man worthy. And then Mother's Day, Mamma, we here. Now, my father and Papa, I'm home. And I'm going to be slow. We'll be a quiet day.
2: We'll be in a dress out to Papa Bree.
0: What's that? What's that? You. No, I've got to do with your mommy. Who's with the only 16 hours? And I'll be the assistant to Papa Bree's 16 hours. Well, I'll bet
2: you.
0: I am going.
3: What say? Tell who's so free with Bob Bonnie.
0: Well, better on the Bob Bonnie womb. And some night, I must move here.
2: You
0: almost say, my mom, dear, what are you? By a boy, cocoa. What a show, who see you through a way or by a bunny? And you babble, my miniatures, yes, and you're manning in an hour with four parts,
2: sir.
1: Debbie,
0: there were bad bunny womb,
1: sir.
0: One in a 2 hour in the Tifiano, and a G who certify me be beyond so long, or Bessia Montana G,
2: sir.
0: About Castle or Quasaria, so who's our Quasari? If you ain't what's out from Melco for your meeting.
2: Yeah, watch night.
0: Yeah, yeah, watch night at Twasso. Someone pass for it.
2: Aye.
0: So, who flew about bunny home? You okay?
3: Flew about hope and touch them
0: up. Yeah. And money be cutting my debt.
2: Yeah. Some money.
0: Unia Bema, and their mother's deal. So, who flew about hope will be home? Or banning a new home? Or banning cutting my sword debt? Or back catching some new will be out home? Be a single woman.
2: Yeah. Nana.
0: I said, you hoof about bunny. That was him, my memo, Moody, my wood, and then you know my papa.
1: Debbie,
0: Babu, and I call you, young American,
2: sir.
0: Tell me, I said, the ebano, a banal deal, my fa, the air, I know, your papa free hole,
2: sir.
0: Then we are too for near Jetre. A dear man, quite your bar,
2: sir.
0: I might be a bit of my mamma near dear Woodano,
2: sir.
0: This all sat there wagging. Coy.
3: I'm only married now home for
0: welcome. Wapenty. The old trouble no one near Brenna Wolfena, who Jawa, you know, my men will fear no. I want no one nine numuno. I was sending no my Vienno, who Jan Ako for Bana, what penty penty mammy tunnel, a house in all their children, a house in,
2: sir.
0: Fool Nancasadia, inside that, and Rostro die, or was your house in a chum, no baby be a cataho, ye
1: penty mammy tunnel,
0: calling me a coin.
3: I never found a new sweat at ten show.
0: Oh, say you know me too, Joe. No,
2: aye.
0: Kay, what body prepare the matches? Yeah, and what we tell me? Yeah, my mom had that. And right, you be I am. It's all this pergrun, eh?
2: Aye.
0: Nakanaka saw any, now to any auntie. The couple of the amount was also open. Says Gano.
2: Gano, what I'm not check. That I'm not check.
1: What your crowns on Winnie View? What I'm on.
0: Come
2: on, Uncle
0: D. Draws about, request about, wait,
2: Jobby
0: be out there. So I prepare a home. because I know my at a pump baby.
1: What
0: if a boca? And do dear 5 times, you have to pump a baby 5 times. You are going to see how they go to my mommy. Dear boy,
3: will be a trick and quite on a boy at Dan. Oh, bear my do jabber
0: shit. Will be a trick and quite will be you. Menu can say, will be cobu, will be you to a goo. Namibusau. So, we'll crack. In my memory, dear, I would know, and then we'll crumb one in so crude, dear. Mammy, one in so crude, dear. No, Papa would tell me so, and then we're running yet. Crocro only be crackers and padetino. Yea, any be a coffee or crocro, a remo. About any abu trebe, you, Yaminate, and they are kind that the debut Yaminate, Yamibacha, Yamibacha, Yamibacha, Yamibacha, Yamibacha, Yamibacha, Yamibacha, Yamibacha, Yamibacha, Yamibacha, Yamibacha, Yamibacha, Yamibacha, wouldn't be a no jesser, go papatapa. Quiet, because I will die, and I would yell, I would die. We'll be off as a former who could call to one. When I was a former, I was a Bradway and Pie. What a pie! I want your Bradway to say, who could pump up away?
2: Ah,
0: who could come in the pound? No, why we are both, why we will come in the party down by the car. And go popo and in general. Now, Fred and Fesca, and Pam Fesca, and the Panafa, sir. So, Fisa, I am Padia, and you need the Panatifi. Go anywhere.
3: Then, to us, one was it. 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
0: ahu ebe to bere bi en surade o ye ko fa oba na nani bi ade ehye ye ni bechi kukum en so ye nti ye ni beba ye ho no na ya tade nansi ba ni ye buabu agum na ma break akra ni ye buabu agum
2: pa
0: tade nansi o
2: ya bi
0: o si ye di jabechi kukum. And she attacked the other
2: day. And she.
0: And he said, Dinny, I come home, and what today? Gay, that could pay within the pier, the sketches and the more, that's my dear channel. There's a chair down at night, and then he went to crumble to crew. That's what I had to do. Now, someone's my dear blue.
3: My tears are small. I spend the way in every house I pay to kiss Yato Cocos Ranag.
0: It's bad. You tell you what somebody to cry any name.
2: I
0: so I'm almost saying, I'm always saying, we're in the animal by one year. No, I said it, and you need to have a credit. No, I said, selling you good about the Timmy. I said, no, I pay that to a heat bar. It's a friend to move out. Go on.
3: Obi be fan sarama so na na na n hye
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0: a no abusa no no on fa mayo on sende
2: ai
0: fatum fatum o ka se o de betum batri kukuro
2: My iPhone, I say,
0: iPhone 17.
2: They say number 200 or something.
0: Something meaning not on top.
2: As I say.
0: I did twice as you. See,
2: die.
0: Bye-bye. Hello. You.
2: It's me freezy crab.
0: Obi crab, obi timi frame was papa me frame mam say wadum. 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
0: 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Motto no bibri. With what you was one man power, was one to puppy, and run a boy. 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Yeah, who could do talk to a man, sorry. Bump pine and ye will know. You know, bibri. I said, I could be a PM with an MP, Member of Parliament.
2: But
0: do us a mamma. Oh, you put a cobby
2: out.
0: I could be home from Frank Gasica, me was, sir. Where you will know, who by my mob beyond one of the open one, the open tree at Triamon Court. I didn't say I saw some old cobby beam, and I saw my crew carbon thing. So who could not cast a wound to me, my bedicon woman or banom, a beer fed here. Simple, and there will be untrefy, ya ma memo. 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
4: 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Ya are what about what for? And then Mother's Day, Trefie, was it? One from my car, me, I'm a cop, I'm a chef, yes, a prisoner, and I'm sorry, I'm and found myself social media, what you know, and Kawaribi, oh, sister, mammy, and you're changing, I'm hopeful. Uncle William, you're going.
3: What do you mean, Patabiera?
4: Dabby,
3: or a man, I tell you, do some pa, umpen.
4: And she said, "We see a jira yefre. We see what patano. We babu money. We see what impu. What prompre. Hey, you have problem? Who? Why?
3: We go cemetery. Yen song. We want do no ba. Koko pima do no song. I say, what demra de pi tono?
4: A memano. A nemano. Omo a memano. So we cut them. Omo piu. Omo babu antine. Omo we say Mother's Day."
2: Ebe siamo
4: and then my tali be si omo mujina bank to my street and then Mother's Day
2: sir
4: and then from Krenkren to Krenkren
2: yeah
4: I'm saying and I for cause me for program me omoya na ha Krenkren to Krenkren ay
2: enemwa
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4: and then Mother's Day the ebe se bia be say yeah prum and then muheye and then ya me se me kasa chim nya adu sachre o na trefie Na no man from mo anya papa yare na bu koi
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4: 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And the boy says, "Do you remember when kick me?"
2: He
4: said, "I must go and catch him." And now, when I buy another one, they catch me.
2: Aye. Oh, I say go and catch him. I say, "Who casts no one
4: feel?" One feel no go and catch him. No, I say, "Why I say born?" I said, "Do you remember for this program for the issue?"
2: Aye.
4: That's why I time. This is the chair you catch. Now I can't see this. So kick me. Wow, we are not kicking me now, Christiano. No, be kicking me. It's the morning now. Woman in our name, my memo. In your man, your mamma, your school. Yes, Ramona, that's your deal. Mumba, one may ever see ye, Mumma, ever boomino. Yes, Ramway, my memo. In your man, Mumum cram or watch it. Number from who see it, and will be for another film in Yao, and found call. No, you know, it's a then cheer, Wokono. On to a union said that because we're your school, and so a year be as soon as 16, 18, Conor, which Mr. Powell. Eh, what a catalog. Na no pa nyame shira o se wutie me.
2: Amen.
4: Ma na ofo ma fatem wate yenko.
3: Sem pon chira o de twindim fo aso.
4: Wata po chira de twindim fo atwe.
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2: Sa.
4: CMB.
2: Sa.
4: K1K.
2: Ni ABC di
4: ni nyina. Because brebuo no tibe ejan no tibe wura mu a train to deliver the yard. And there were problem. I could see brebuo no so pepe. And the one who so the betete. The be hono be hono. The be tuntum. And the brebuo no say.
2: Akwa bi ni na so we say wa akoma na me target.
4: And so so anyuma na.
2: Yeah.
4: Wa akoma na me target. Obeku.
2: Obeku.
4: Man, what is yes, we'll be seeing our command enemy target. What come my will be target today? And you hear any anti-a command in Panamo? I say, Wingy, I'm breaking. And you hear Yakuma will be Batiaco. Then our command will be targeting them. Then our command will be targeting you. Who poke you on the say, Mountain so one Casawani, and my uncle so be friendly. Oh, Bema would. tie me ne ma woni wo yire die ne enso woni wo yire die ne nya wo de fa ne kwa tra bonte restaurant bi ko boka hunu ne ne wi asia ye hu sika ho ye tene ma mi wo tie me so ne die be ma obi am woni so
2: o
4: woni brade ye mo mu bi mo nya mu nyina mo mu bi mo sabe ya kwai
3: sa
4: no ma wodi ahor har coffee diem
3: onim
4: die sa aburo ho no
2: emo
4: ho no okowura mo onim se ne kwadam onim se ne kwada sa be ho
2: ye
4: sum na fidie
2: ehwa de
4: onya hu mo no
2: we dia me
4: koi
3: afi me ma montie me
4: montie me
3: onya so ma manum nsem
4: munya so ma urade num asem
3: ma kwakoma emma ne nko na tempo so
4: Sandy Param Wakuma and Mane and Co. Latin Porson, now Wakuma, no, you're the target,
2: sir.
4: Or but this trail, or be catching a system with the door, and will be a new yasses,
2: sir.
4: Makuma Mutofi, me do yasses,
2: sir.
4: My dear, you know, me who want me with me ding,
2: or him,
4: or him, ah, oh, my man, come about them,
2: sir.
4: But none of him from Sao. You're about an old fishy. Me who want to jump,
2: ah,
4: you're with him. Hey,
2: my set time,
4: me who ah, me who want to say, me who's a major space, you're saying me use person.
2: Oh,
4: I dear, Finny. Where the man you cram me, I'm in my dream.
2: No, so, oh, brass,
4: sir.
3: Manage me.

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1: 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So,
2: yes,
0: I'm a want to make us. I want to make sure Nanti.
2: Yes,
0: oh,
2: Nanti, I'm a chimney now.
0: What show Nancy?
2: Me bed do, Hanu, and I be catching me, sir. We yell in the court.
0: What more is Sabo?
2: Okay, Ampanso, ya bompayano. Who sent me Namwa, yes, she said,
0: ya bompayano, payano. Who saw Namwa, ya was
2: sick. Ewa, it mean Nanti.
0: Stop, Nida. Who's with the other man? I
2: got
0: the money, that's a man. Okay, who be a Utimpon Nanti? Ubahana, your bompire Siciano. And a name was Sassia, as you saw. All of a sudden, I feel you Utimin Nanti, Nantinianche, Nantinianche. 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
3: assignment.
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0: 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The old family, the old community, on the mobia. But my didn't show a friend number. They say, see ya. Now my bomb pay amount. 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Matthew chapter 20, verse number 20 downwards. I send you all. Now, your friend, Papa B. Zebede. 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The same thing can happen to the children. And the Bible say, opeja enimu, e hona me de kansim fwa ba kope. 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See, life is not easy. Life is very, very difficult. Even in our time and in this generation, life is very difficult. See, let me tell you, being a Christian is not enough. I thought Eno kese bebira ware ada so tia busuya fie because abrabo no enye easy na ne nyina ne se ye first prophetess of our lives which is our mothers didn't stand in for us awufo bebira ho a instead of them se ombe sori dia ma mama no they are rather in there criticizing the children condemning the children the only money aduani na onim wafo anom ko school nyina nom de da kasa kesim ne no 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Life is not about comparison. Life is about completion. Our brand new year, you know, any asem. 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Now, Biba Shiva Diamawa, and Tisa the one castle sorted Diamama. Baby, and no will be a special service for mothers. Me a special service for mothers. A crime recommend us a big year genome. 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I was sort of your Tabora star dancing, but beer will be a Faka Nebra La Paz. 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I want to pray for each and every one of you. 0243-906-557. 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ye be a payo a radiation now on your case here until any munch of Febby said ye be ocean and no more crying and no more now until any munch on this brand new Sunday it will yes to create your demo my page of mom macro bye bye.
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4: Central for Shay, when young folk could draw upon Kumo, no, and of Fancy, I will be about to impress your social in Sir, or no, that's near Jemo, Emma Don Kumano can't send me ready to just owe him one. Bank of Ghana, or my Ghana Sika Krabi about to no, and a Ghana Sika Semi no crown in Semono. 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
3: The talk of town, being celebrated across the globe, the best performing currency in Africa. Inflation rate, that was 23.8%. Eh? Now declines for 15 consecutive months. In 2025, 12 consecutive months to 3.4%. In fact, 5.4%. Now 3.4%. But as of December 2025, 5.4% inflation. Food inflation moves from 27%. To 4.9%. Lending rate that was over 30% now comes to below 20%. Are you listening to this? The public debt reduces from 726 billion in 1 year to 641 billion by December 2025. A reduction of 85 billion in the public debt. Why? Because the cedi has appreciated. And so the foreign component, the dollar part of the debt has come down. Who did the work? Central Bank. Are you listening to this? Debt to GDP from 61% to 45%. Our credit rating, that was baller, junk. Rated RD, restricted default. Now it's rated what? Only yesterday. B, with a positive outlook. When in your lifetime did you remember Ghana's economy being rated B?
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5: Oh, thank you again. I listened to Mr. Raymond Acha extensively. Clearly I've learned one lesson as a politician, that there are some institutions that require pure FM and not political appointees who may not be willing to adjust. I respect him for his work as an investigative journalist, but perhaps what he doesn't know or realize is that he's alone in this field, because you see, he's made Yoko a one-man institution. You meet people and they tell you he's on his own. Now listen to his own narrative. Yes, he's even breaking down. He said you close at 1 a.m. It's a whole institution. You should look at Kipu. the director general of DNI. The man is always relaxed. I mean, he's talking to you as if it's a friendly talk, but he's doing his work. You go to the director of investigations, you see their posture, their level of emotional intelligence, so calm, but they are still getting the
6: facts.
5: In my practice as a lawyer, I've been chasing cases at DNI since 2010, and they are calm, but they are doing the work. If you go to CID headquarters, I mean, that beautiful lady, the Director General of CID, she's with all smiles, but she's doing her work. Those professionals. I am saying that he would have to, you know, internalize the...
4: Any TA, aye, Unuminyamfo Alexander Fanyomaki, on that don't come on, no, now watch that for sure. E would media, Ura, Raymond Archer, ADA, E would Yoko Fonso at nine. Yet I saw Alexander Fanyomaki, I swear, Honomoana, Coco Mo, any Coco Fomo, and Serafiano Gusuaya, Eco Soho, Nenumono, and Alexander Fanyomaki, dear two jabrum copium of Infimantemo, sir, the Eco Swan.
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9: This day I declare in the name of God that come 2028 elections the MPP will gain majority in parliament and win the presidency for Dr. Mahamudu Bawumia and transform the lives of our cocoa farmers and all farmers in Ghana. Have faith in this party. Have faith in this party. And I call on all executives in this constituency, be united and rally behind the party. And let's win.
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It's not going to follow the regular pattern. Because we are here to celebrate mothers. Shushe mi Facebook page. Ana se Kesben Foundation Facebook page. 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
1: Yes, what do you want to answer?
0: Your friend me, Samia Dubuachi, because free Kesben. Happy Mother's Day to you.
1: Yay, that's Samia Minshra, pa, on your case. Yeah, I'm afraid I don't want to know what I came in. That's it.
0: Patcher, what do your friend say?
1: My patcher, your friend, Sister Linda, answer.
0: Linda. 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
1: Me patcho mi wo Boko Estate, see.
0: Boko Estate.
1: Me patcho.
0: Okay, Umaya saying.
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1: Me patcho.
0: Na be mani wo he.
1: Me patcho, be mani die. Akoya long story ko fo ba foforo ma me te see so okolibia. Fan say me ban no me ba penny no no na ko fo do almost 4 years secondary school no the second term and a mountain in kebio be see me
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0: Yeah, you need to so.
1: 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E university. Wa ye ni degree, wa ye ni masters. Na me adom. So any PhD, and no idea. I'm not saying you need a certificate. Just say, "Oh, Doctor Vivian."
0: Wow.
1: Yeah, I. But I can swear we UDS. I'm also oh yeah, diploma or science degree. I say, "I'm here. Don't know neither." They say, "What page, ma?" And the last one also appear me. I'm here. I'm here.
0: Mami.
1: Papa.
0: Adi adwuma na wa ye di ahwe nkoda yi nyina a ba ko atimi akonya PhD. Di adwuma na wa.
1: Adwuma amaye die. This is that na me no aduane. I will grow from this time to fit them. I want an amity. Namity grow from CPC. And I'm a dear new idea. Last crime is free. I'm what can say. Namity, me come with the new year now. Off, I see the dinner. So, no, I just can't be a coach to your school fees. I'm a son of free fee, Norma. A boy and a human to my number of tongue. And some dear big damn class, I'm ball at home. Could free fee, Norma. I will home. Let them be a tongue. I'm a senior. Be a dear. Say, Mom, me and you. Why no could do my secondary school? That's a new to school fees, yen. A Obama Suko, Kerigi, almost near to school fees. Now do, and I'm a dear mechanic, I am a raffle. That man with Nama, so mammy school fees. I didn't go hard, and I mean to make sure school be a giant. Me carry a milk on a raffle. The banana me banning to be a deal to a book. May you must see me say, ah, now bear man no matter to your children, here for no walk. That I'm phone could turn on my friend every time there be all. To me, bear fear, and I'm the only question. I'm a bear fear, and I'm not walking to school. And I'm going inside the market for a while. And then, yeah, but this guy, send me a Kenya, oh, be a what you need, be a not bow, be a the whom you are. And you'll be a summer making some bow, be a new. I guess I'm the best message. I'm a mammy, Auntie Hannah, Mrs. Apia Dunqua, Monosu, Monosu, I mean, son of a bill, be a so take us when now. 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
0: nti o she o be ya un kwa wetin ya she na wanya PhD. 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
1: Mani je papa na ne e me ya me se me nti brofo. I'm the youngest man in the world. I'm the youngest man in the world. I'm the youngest man in the world. that time I can say and that vice president Mrs. Denana other shin in crabby catching a semi uncle yag my own conconing with the dinkunim. And I'm real for 2026 our UDS nine koya Denana bed your cars as in which. And chairman need to send me my uncle school, minima bio. Minimum shame, minimum ni be with Yafa. Nantimani, just some mensumi with your mensumi back to me at university. I ain't a degree. I sign a master's. I sign a quiet doctor. A couple of moments in PA, you can no more ceremony. And to me, I am a need to pay a man who has some mensumi with you. I will be an immigrant from the terms of victim. CPC about pencil. Now make us ask him, walk home message, say nine. A bass will go be an immigrant. I do my am, dear uncle, and then we are by. I am any debris, say, Miss Mayberry, San Pierre, and none of them a certificate. Excellent, Sam, ma, and couldn't be able to say, dear mammy. As Duncan, I descend a banner so near her. Oh, I'll be three UK home or queen, PA, and the girl, I descend with your money near you, mind.
0: Banner,
1: PhD, or UK? Ah, yeah, scholarship, I want not to quay. I want to quit. I want to know. I know by and I know Yari or Koda Trinity. And a papa make us say, or Namno Suma or a canis or Bayari, yeah, or Kohair, no man, you know, yeah, you know, by noon, yes, can she am a banny tree at that time, Chiamano. Into ho, and what the yan and number, no one in a cassa or the bewu, no bewu, ya or free, I'm a bomb, my near my dear team. Into a sedan, dear, a year, rather dear.
0: Sana, it's here. Dini Bio AS and catcher man, Pesemi.
1: Epacho Dini Linda Ansa.
0: Linda Ansa.
1: Epacho
0: Linda. Send a Pesemi Boa Baswa. Send me Kuku, we are singing our crown mawa. If he said Enso. 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So poor, sorry. Okay, Braha. 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You are boss body be a pessy at the man. What
1: is it? My papa. I think Uncle Point is now fire. I mean, it's your past a Kesben for Obama Bassopan. I'm not flammy.
0: Software, am I real? And they share a ma or moon quan, eh, and ye show moon cry. And the software Japon Becca and Sa or can cry, she seem be at you. Tea software, son.
2: Come on, Melinda.
1: Papa,
2: coupon, no, so I wakuma pa. Ye genuine and coupon, Samson, a catcher, say, O bread and your quavati. 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
1: Amen, Papa.
2: As I am woman, a car send me, as I am my three men, such a mutu, or so see what in an inn is in ye. 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
0: Auntie Linda.
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1: My dear, message I'm the man one say, yes, dear, mimi dear. 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Now, may counsel some then I may ask our project, so I dominate here, Kumas, and my gun, I'm in it, she said. But there are dias, so I am a dumb Nana, sending a born old by Akola, pa, and Tasoni Mabasa here. 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

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Say, Rade and Mawa Hobine. 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A dear Piara, I come on at one or two home. 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Send a mountain Piamuno Yin Free with Womodia. Say, Christ.

Oforiwa asend a message from the UK. 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Was sending 231 cities. God bless you. Nyaminsha Oforiwa in the UK. God bless you. God bless you. God bless you. Mary Ajopokua, raising Koda and 9 for 40 years and over. They are still raising these kids. Happy Mother's Day. Happy Mother's Day to you. We have tried reaching her. We are unable to do it. Yadi Asidake is here. CEO of Gadev Foods. I don't know if you and then, I don't know if you are here. Gadev Foods. So, I saw your wedding. Outdooring. Your naming ceremony. Gadev ni ane eye kama papa. Ku asie no. Gadev ni ane eye kama papa. God bless you. God bless you. Me call line is bio. Adam hanum, yes, single mother ba ku hanu. Single mother, one must say. Single mother dey be on TV so. Oh my goodness. My mommy rent, you know. Let me see how much I have been able to raise so far. My mommy rent, and let's see how much we have been able. Auntie Florence, the retired teacher, you know. Let's see how much I've been able to raise so far. Ruth, Enyonam, Aklamati, 100 Ghana cedis. 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And Afe Grace Bia, and also am I 100 Ghana cedis. 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And Afe Nancy Afo, 50 Ghana cedis. 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Now, Patient Fowusu, on some my 30 Ghana cedis. Grace Edu Adum, on some my 50 Ghana cedis. 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

0: Yamiche, or my 20 cities, and Sandra Lydia Osei, or also my 20 Ghana cities. 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
1: Good morning.
0: Hey. 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
0: 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Ika talk for
1: me single mother.
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1: Me mani ya four.
0: Omo ya four.
1: Ukunu yare nani efra.
0: Ukunu yare nani efra.
1: Ika talk.
0: Wan kase wanya mvie say.
1: Ika talk for me.
0: Mentor Casa.
1: It's 57 years. 57.
0: Okay, into Bapa Yin is when you're saying?
1: The Bapa Yin is
0: 33
1: years.
0: 33 years. That's just to say, when you're Juma or Bua and Kakran Kakra.
1: I'm a Bapa Yin, one over here, technically.
0: But your bow full name, mammy. What's your frown saying? A queer every year. Now so free free of friends, so. Mate, a queer matra to honum why? Okay, that's a queer free year. I'm in here. Line is so. Hello, good morning. I'm picking just 5 random single mothers. 5 random single mothers. Hello, good morning.
2: Morning, brother.
0: Nyame adu na nso odi ni baby akase free.
2: Akase
0: free here.
2: That's one
0: thing. Now see a frau say.
2: Me patch me the Regina.
0: Regina, we are single mother.
2: Me patch me last see and body beto. E di hu kura nko. 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Me baba ko na nko. 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
0: Bacho, jina ye kakra ho na mento nka ye why e
2: ka cheyo ye singe mando na me se da sama lasu mayuri attack papa bo ye wu ya na ni ni su onko na na bi ko ko sa bi bi na me no ko ka ni ko an ke bi.
0: And I'm ready to them when you may try some inside me to unka. Oh, so my son, we are 9.
2: I'm that's fine.
0: Now, Bema, no, he found.
2: Oh, I
0: didn't know in Shem Kodano.
2: That's a minimum. That's my common.
0: I didn't know Bema in Shem Kodano.
2: Oh, come wonderful frog. Catch him, the hospital.
0: Okay, mental on Kaye. What's who didn't the same?
2: Regina.
0: Oh, I swan say.
2: That's right.
0: A dear man, as you say, where?
2: The pastor, Bassam. Not in our family. No, I'm not saying. No,
0: okay, mental Regina and Kapa Panela and Nimunya. So, for you say something to her, let's encourage her. Let's encourage her.
3: Oba Regina, and then I pay. A share won't cry. The catcher will say, Emma will be emu. Yamia, or do pa as I see soon or send young coupon ever show. Send yet Hannah a bone, Yamia, no moon pie, no pigeon in free suminaso. I didn't see my pomana, Tirabiano. Send Yameno, a be pigeon, a free near womb, no noon young coupon at the west see my poma, Tinabia. The Sierra at the mount, so Uncle So in Shroud, Uncle So in Pijau, Uncle So and Yaukasia. Ya DPR, I wouldn't petri him. We Jesus Christ to Nazareth denim, or noon young coupon in sour, ya dear, net found doom near Fenim when you're married. Yeah, that was it. We Jesus denim. Amen.
0: Hello, good morning.
4: Good morning.
0: What you saying?
4: Pastor Nyankopado, Pastor Yo.
0: Would any baby a cassafree?
4: Pastor me the Felicia, the cassafree, a walk as a passy.
0: You, Felicia, we are single mother.
4: That's why.
0: What are you saying?
4: Pastor me a sight.
0: Now, bear man, no one here for.
4: Oh, Hopa, she won't think around.
0: I didn't want to think around.
4: I say, may I phone yet? My own, it has what was soon you.
0: What do you mean, show? But you, I see you. Also, you have no
4: Ah, now my wants are for not to assume me. Then
0: I know, but my wants are to assume me.
4: But you, they're due.
0: Minty, I see you. I didn't hear.
4: Now, I didn't hear me. It's almost so. I read the hospital. You did straw at 20 a.m.
0: What opinion you saying? Oh, I need to call her back. This particular woman, I need to call her back.

0: ya maame na oton kube no yeso meduru hanom ehia ne pa de oton kube no na de oton oton kosua no de oton kube ni mama meduru hanom ya kasi ya chewade na se wa ma se bi line wa ye papa pa what it means is that you are not ready for the blessing until we may have to bypass you and give it to somebody else e pa ma cho mo me hwehwe sa ma me ni mama ya what is your kind of say ade anyame beye
1: Otie Kasben 92.9
0: Ose ade anyame beye. 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
0: 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But what's your name?
1: But I'm a Tunka.
0: And Tafo, no man, you're facing this year.
1: More 8 years.
0: And second one.

0: when you read 1 Peter, Mamimfa, the English version of how the Bible describes women. The Bible describes women as well, the weaker sex. Samen come chibibra or say Okununum Mone want na nimdie musara se oyire ni adia ne hu enye den. Na munni wonni likewise, ye husbands, dwell with your wives with understanding, giving honor unto the wife as the weaker vessel, the weaker vessel, and as being heirs together of the grace of life, that your prayers may not be hindered. Hello? 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So when you put a woman through this, okay, Mammy Felicia and I know what I'll say. 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You're born pie. Now, Adia Radibaye. What did you say? Now, Adia Radibaye. Or Yare, add the one with a deep tube. Atunimu. But here, I want to stress on something, that your prayers will not be hindered. Say beya wumpaye. So you see, when I see men maltreat women, say opuye obaya kayaka de bema when you down ho no why you say u betiti oba.
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0: listen to this. 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
2: Bishop Moe, it's a bit of Mother's Day message. 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
3: 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Happy, happy Mother's Day to you. And a Marcel Epa and so. Eman happy Mother's Day and so. And a mia me wokeni a wokame ho ewa dembiye yi. And also memano happy Mother's Day. The sofu peni eire. And also happy Mother's Day. Gifty entry. And a Lady Jesse Favored. Happy Mother's Day to you all. Yes, Yamisha Edemamunina. Amen.
2: Amen. Hello, good morning.
4: Morning.
2: Morning.
4: Morning,
2: yes, it's the same. You didn't baby, I can say free. Your mommy, it's you. I said,
1: I'm a pain in my new friend is so happy. My day is a drama to me. This I'm crying in Jenham to me. Second, my dad's the Yaqua Sabia, but I be Jenny on them and my side and crazy deep Passava Sava, which them a book them 5 years too. Looking call. A drop cram in the minister. Thank you, Naki. As I said, my Germany, you knew of your demeba. Come back, I'll make him with him. This army, oh, my son, no. My son,
2: I'm in Patronium, if you say.
1: Yes, 55.
2: 55.
1: 65.
2: What penny then you say?
1: 32.
2: Okay. Patronium for now, 3.
1: Down,
2: you know, see, you're saying,
1: but
2: you didn't, you're saying,
1: I'm a friend,
2: until he's in my trap to Robert and Kawati.

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0: 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let's take a listen to her video and she's here you see the difference between her in her working gear and she's sitting here ne go kwa sorry nti sa me wo me hwɛ ma me video ne kakra iwi a na de wo ho 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watching tv watch Go on Facebook and look out for Kesben TV. And on YouTube, Kesben TV, Church Bells with Samir Dubache. And to hear your name, I'm in Komo Ika. We are not, I'm in the Komo, I'm not Bishop. And then, I'm the OCA. It's our boss, you know, Abem. Oh, my name is Rose.
2: I don't
0: know the Joyce. Auntie Joyce, I'm out for free bar.
2: Okay, I'm going to go
0: to the house. What's your name?
2: Pochi.
0: Pochi. 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
0: 57. 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
2: Omaye
0: tu mpenyu fo ho. First one, no, last one on baby say.
2: Last one no 26 years.
0: After
2: we
0: go
2: fire service,
0: come perfume.
2: No.
0: Omba perfume. No, so one washo mo sa. Dejuma na now dey.
2: Dejuma.
0: We are now here for 18 years. Wow. Idea when you had to umba perfume one worry you wow into when a coy a cacao home at least they be out to me a bear cacao de behem colle.
2: Come in, come in,
0: divine say internet dey also an opas we kwan say an aso a
2: afena
0: ma so e no go na am anti ntina nya ne ntin afena ma
2: so
0: John Daly be eh when what lime ni bi lime ni say ton say why why why why why why why why why why
2: Let me see
0: 2.5. There be a 2.5. I said the other toy, not just a. Don't pass what we're saying.
2: Okay. Many are there. I said 1.2.
0: Between 1.2 or so. Why are they? Why? Not the cacao, did you? Not the cacao, just.
2: That's
0: it.
2: Okay.
0: Oh, the shame color.
2: I said.
0: Oh, maybe you have to form. Come on, it's okay, that's it. Bianca Cardi, it's okay. Amy, that's it's okay. It's okay.
2: Money, money.
0: I mean, sure, why? Your friend, my boss, Sammy, why? And I'm in a mechadia. Mechadia, Drew, so. Christ into be a swear, dear. On your cassette. On your cassette. Be all here, Jimmy, most of what's in a year. Yes, mammy. It's so business now. Oh, my dear. Now, can I have Bombay? Auntie Udinibio. Auntie Joyce. Be a moon, a kind mammy.
2: I'm going to go to the house.
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0: And I am a mere mutton can Moshen, Marshani, Maton Safran, Mekoshiano. Surprisingly, it took me 3 days and sent a mean Huno. Because for Castle or Binchi or Labour, Ntibia, me few of us are more connected and to an amid incredible. So, me, you shall my no name that see a channel for you. Mammy, happy Mother's Day.
2: Thank you.
0: When I have first say,
2: but I'm a
0: ah, oh, why a fair dodo?
2: Me dasi, dasi pa, nyango punchura.
0: Mammy, when I'm what you say,
2: be patching nyango pandum.
0: And then Mother's Day, na your twin suffer, I say, you are one of the super mothers, yeah, Anna. Apart from a puna yet to us in that house, Anna, you do become Veronique Height. I could have a lunch for her. Only Veronique Height. 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What I know in Sabun Kumsu or call him Kakra. And dine for fair one may apartments. Veronique Height.
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0: Yeah, for top number one. Say, Oba, born a homo ding. Say, 18 years. Ukunu free mo. And Edma Ben, why are what on Kubisa? Kubin Kwan or what on, sir?
2: Okay. Maybe I too. No, what he has in Mammy, me ton say Kubin.
0: Okay.
2: Into me, man, say Kubin, dear Miss Soyan. Mammy baggy, and my last one, I make us over 26 years.
0: Mm-hmm.
2: If I say no, be 3 years. No, nakra, nakra. Timbans could be Nankas and Sadi, Miss Soyan, bay 23 years a day, a beba. My bema Nankas and Sandy Freemo, 18 years. And now, a mribe to me do, you could be home to me again. A bema. 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A boy to me, what time alone. A be one, sir, could be in 53 years, dear Adrian. Now my Fabi Nammy recall a chimasa copy me say, could be no ever sign a bar.
0: Until you ultimately a ton of watermelon.
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2: You call 57 years.
0: 57 years. Okay. So we have pension. Auntie Joyce.
2: Hello.
0: My name is Tifu Nyaya Kaboom. Now, 1 hour saw my sin in Nepal. I did my Bedou Enterprise, Sister Macrell and Sardines Ventures. Dark, could see, I mean, Shraomo. Top country powder and the top country roll on. 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
0: I'm a dear person, carry any say. 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
0: Could be any mood, do. 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
2: Maybe I just send me to Uncle.
0: Who Tonk be who simu bedtime, eh?
2: Okay.
0: With a fancy or normal day, who free few be free time, eh?
2: If you dear, be free few bear how much you bear five.
0: Bear five.
2: You could be no. 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
0: Okay, Sister Rahel Asamoah na ho message ne nyame enhira we together we are going to change the life of our mother Joyce. 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
0: Joyce, a fear could be. 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
0: I saw Yanko Bede. 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Mamma, Dan could be Miss Well Crown, me, me, me.
2: Well, you can't say me or picture me, Miss Wa, and then my baby, you know, Yasha, no Yasha, no Yasha, and Sana at me a day's meeting.
0: Ti mama mi enu ene sua o kube no
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0: 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Yes, mommy.
2: Already, no, so, Mimi, mommy, I will warn me. 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
0: It is all back home, my chinny be answer, or so some coffee question, mammy.
2: May patch on me, Darcy. 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
0: Or rather, but no, I bet you know what's up with them.
2: Maybe I shine. Ain't he or buying? mean to me, Yan, Massy, if you mean to me, Yan, say, O being shining at the air, mammy.
0: Well, my chance, I mean, by way. Never. But if for your mammy, Auntie Joyce, we are changing her life this morning. Could be now, Swano. Could be now, Swano. A person would jay. A person would jay could be Miss. We put ourselves together.

0: Sako siya create ni miye no. 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Me bad ma baby sa ma me die juma no peso ye. Changing her life, we are using our mobile money number 0245 75 95 90. And then Mother's Day, these are our two mother champions. That's how we want to see them. But through our medium of radio, yes, it's someone abroad. 0245 75 95 93. It'd be a secure 1% it'd be come home. Collins Frimpo ascending in 200 cities. God bless you, Collins. Joanna ascending in 50 cities. Gifty Blanks and ascending in 20 cities. Fataj, Jenko, thank you very much, Fataj. I think through an agent. Gladys Agbemefle ascending in 5 cities. Gladys, God richly bless you. We are transforming the life of our mothers. Isaac Yabu ascending 100 cities. Kofi Ahim ascending 51 cities. And Evelyn Ejekum also ascending 100 cities. Kwesi Mensa Duku. Hey, Commander Duku COP. Commander ascending 300 cities. Alberta Benyaku. Sonia Amanda. Osei Kufo Erika. Fred Denchra Bediakun. Wait, number not ending with 091. There's no name attached to this. God richly bless you. Vincent Tade, 100 cities. And one is from payover, omom wo YouTube, abofuno, omom wo abochine, yane yususa. Elsie Florence, also 20 cities. Nyamin Shao, Elsie. 20 cities na Sandro free year. Bishop, I want to top up this amount. 92.9
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0: Yan Sheko Sierra and Idia no. Here we are. Na ye bisa ma me dumo peso e no. Let's see how best we can transform her.
3: 35. Yo. 350 pesos. Where is the soup?
4: Remember
3: 65. Mati. Put your
4: dust
3: here, kid, to a. I don't know about mine.
4: Medical.
3: Mammy, three. Of then? Mammy, see. Timmy, Tommy, and
4: yes, I know. Yeah. About
3: 10 cities.
4: 50
3: pesos. And the Kubena away, they also are in your name, sir.
4: Great,
3: 65. It being 130. Nedicosia, Jenna, Mokoka. 220 in every avenue, sir. 30 cities. You know, 30.
4: 30 cities.
3: What do you bring in ever? What do you bring tech? It's over car back room. And then you do my wire. My SN. Oh, my. My SX. My SX. I'm going to have a penny. I'm going to have a penny. I'm going to have a penny. Thirty days. 5 million. That'd be kind of you, share. 1, 2, 3, 4, 5. Bakubi,
4: 2 million.
3: The best, 10 million. To me, that's all. From a Sunday, why?

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0: What's in mood, do papa? Auntie Joyce. Regina Kesburn Foundation and then. My tier four and then my chef wife donated towards the foundation at the Kanisi Kan 100 million.
1: Oh.
0: Amount. 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

0: So that's our super mother for Mother's Day, Auntie Joyce. 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
1: Efia Kobi.
0: Auntie Joyce, Efia Kobi received 10,000 CDs. Se on ton kubeno, on swa kubeno, ebio, and found call round. I see my man, I start. Dana, say, you're a Christian, no more travel. I see baby, your buffet be a, be say, ah, me who TV, see me who TV, so no linda. But that's what the Lord can do. They're ready to me. Near your county, who boom, say, Yamim ma, Weshrae, Yakika and Sassin. That's what we're able to give our mother. The next 45 minutes, a radius. But Bishop, we are. You better ask for our cocoa because he said health, beba. Now, other messages, you know, you're taking. Bishop, we're the infant to ask a prayer. Thank you for contributing to the life of our mother. Your mobile money number, no? Mami ba akuna ye be high diamond no na mami na wanya stroke no owo kwa mo no
2: ti be kai no
0: jima nyako oni doki ya mani skadada na Felicia boating Felicia nso benya a complete makeover ya sending skadada ono so wanya 1,000 Ghana cedis yes
1: You know, many a man may fegu on a cabby to this meet my twin free.
0: Hey, Bishop, Mama, be a question. 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Mama say, many a man will fed big hop, I saw the bed 2 days at home, bet me at home. Mama, Bacho, a kind of hobby to me at home. Why?
1: Bachi,
0: and then she said, Debbie, bet me at home. Why?
1: Na me ba nso de na na me ka no man can see you.
0: There I
1: the bag again.
0: Oh it's okay. O person ka ka de na ka ma me.
1: I say we say me say akra no ye de be adwuma.
0: Ai. No ye de.
1: Akra ni ya de bi ma me ni me ni shoy. Me ko fa ma me ne ba ye.
0: Yes.
1: En na me ka chere ni say no oy oy we no bi ye store. Oh Katie.
0: Mhm.
1: En na me ka chere ni say ma me no ntumi nante.
0: Mhm.
1: Intimi nya no ma obi hunu e ma ni me hunu hunu ma me na de je ma na bi bi e ti sa
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0: until an episode in the fire service.
1: Mm.
0: Why no fire service? Who do I know are there? Why no minimum fire service? Mommy, so I talk for the BBI
1: home.
0: Mm.
1: Oh, my, you cry, BBI.
0: Why no medicals in the
1: Navy?
0: Bishop, bless us with the word of God.
2: Okay.
0: Bless us with the word.
2: You're right here for. I'm saying, I'm on the El Coso. Ewa. The Maya Maminum. Mother's Day. And as Sami has demonstrated, you know, the whole emphasis is on single mothers. The message I'm ever becoming now, no pay, you know, I'm going to look at single mothers from another perspective. Enkenka. One year, and worry so that they will learn. Yeah, mommy, Auntie Joyce, Nikuno in the free moon, Aban, Abay, a single mother. But there are also a lot of others. Mamma, no responsibility among Abay, a single mothers. If you don't show our jaye, Oma Babay, a single mothers. If you don't show Oma, two more boise. And therefore they have gone into that kind of situation.
0: Bishop, hold on. Now, almost say volume name my TV. Sami me pacho, has it been rectified? Are we okay? Give me a heads up, Sami. Say okay, I'll say it's okay now.
2: Okay.
0: I'm saying any na uncle TV, so but it's okay. In the TV for no, they're not man tiano. Yeah, my mame 100 million, 10,000 Ghana cedis, and now odase. Nti they're not man tiano. Bishop Bompire.
2: They saw but they didn't hear.
0: Kofi na at the man. Yes. Papa, please go ahead.
2: You were here for Nti Anopei. We are also going to look at the other side of single mother, single motherhood. Na me point out the free man or the free man and so on, so that Ababa will be sure. Baby, because sometimes single motherhood does not tend be an etisen anti joyous in the media.
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2: Asidan Kuan. If you don't saw her, man, said the media car can't. The Omadi Yemano and Yasem Papa Kra. So I'm going to talk about power, money, sex, and their victims. Now, their victims are single mothers, excuse me. I was saying for a summer, me pese a nano pay ye nyina ye share ye co barbro moi ye share ne se Genesis chapter 1. That's the second slide. Genesis chapter 1 and chapter 2. Ewo bibia e train pa se se minu mi no. Yet yes, yeah, me man on near single mothers near any. Uko Genesis chapter 1. When you go upon MIA mandate, you should be a Ukrashakin car Bible. You're familiar with the Bible there. You know that God gave us the mandate or bony power in the Subanso.
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2: Genesis 3 baako. 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Ewo na urade bon nemen nyina na o kan se wabo nipa ewo ne suban so. Yakopon suban so e na obo won ti o so obo won ba ne be ma e na obo won. God created man in his own image. In the image of God, he created him. Male and female, he created them. Tienyin tumusa. Yankupon bo nipa wone subanso ane. Yankupon subanso no obo. No obe ma no oba. No obo won. So it's clear. But yankupon obo omono. Oma won bibi omo nkwonkwo ye. That's what we call the mandate. No okechere omo se. Yankupon shira ono okechere won se. Mumu namu nore namu she asase soma
3: namu nyasu tumi.
2: This is what we call the dominion mandate, and if you look at the slide there, you see that I've written the dominion and procreation mandate. Yanko ponsi nipa our boy eno yen ye debe yen no so be fruitful and increase in number, fill the earth and subdue it. And that is why nipa uhwe yakopon abode anyina scientists equal into other planets. It is this earth and the world, all that it takes for human beings, at least what we know now, for human beings to exist. And yakopon share say ye no so obo fa na no obi correct, the only one Yankopon born no a free not Timu a Adam
4: 92.9
2: or Bano Crano or say or the name Padia and a can or the born. But yen a king in a ma and a my baby as a child. A quadra dinner, mammy. I would tremu abosome and crum working with God. No scientist really understands what development is. And yet, it takes place in the womb of a woman. na na me ka kire nkrofo bi bia oba ma wo bia oba wo bi except that oba e wo womb be many womb oba wa wucha oba many wa wucha oba e wo nufo oba many nufo 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your Korean sane no no wi no no monsa a be factor akwara ne development dia wo ye bia affect akwara ne development for 9 months 9 months ni twamu a na fe nufo no so take over na ma me na makora no nufo sa mana ba be ye ni papa fe wetimi e bibia. So you see the human being called woman is why a strong
4: 19.9
2: why a special why a very very special enti senya me ka se be fruitful and increase in number. There were what a fuck a seer you will move anyway, anywhere by. Very, very important fact, as a jitumo. A woman is special. I may born a strong co. I could say your poor Juma or two, it comes to my mind. May your ba, a genuine may bore me or ba, or bore me ye, or bore me special. So human beings have largely exercised their dominion mandate, especially with science and technology leading the way. Dominion mandate ni eguso a brofo no kwa bebre chen ye bi before, but we are all kakra ye koye nim. Ena ni falso adoso, which means that be fruitful and multiply. No? We have also what taken over that mandate and have fulfilled it. Nipe wo wi as yes about 7 billion or more. So human beings, this mandate here, as a bibian kupa de ma yes yenya na. Ya ye. Ya wo, ya dorso. Ye dia ne ma ya ye ka alu play ya ye say ni atuo ne kro ne ba anywhere. Ba bia mi gina me ka say wote ba bia wo bia wote wo fie wote wo ka mu so wote me ka sa. Human beings, the dominion mandate has been exercised. Now, before we will get out of our poverty. The next slide takes us to another mandate, and that is Genesis chapter 2. I call that the social mandate. And I want to compare it to the biological mandate, which is what was given to us in Genesis chapter 1. Now listen to what I have written down here. God gives the rules under which the biological mandate is to be fulfilled for humans. Note, this social mandate is not for mammals with similar biological capacity as humans. It's not for mammals. Kama wo. Kama bema fro kama ba. Now wo o womb or breast nekra neba. But that's the end of it. Kama ba no bema fufro betimi afro no se se ya amu onu so awo. That is a biological mandate. Human beings, you also have that biological mandate. But what about Genesis chapter 2? Nyakupo ochire chire mu, he is now giving us what I call the social mandate. The context in which the biological mandate must be exercised. Because if we don't do that, then we behave like animals. I mean, two people are saying, creature, the American, we say, the Yankupo can say, Genesis chapter 1, Yangu na yen norson, a muadumun so sa, or monso wo a dorso. But Yankupo unkind tre or a crama and nemnia, the other said, for this reason is certainty. Obema beja ne papa ne ne mame ho no de ne ho akobata na yire no omumie no abeye ho namba ko Well, Barney Ben Mano and Omo da de Janes will be a idea Ben Omo Ferry. So you see that this mandate is different from the first mandate here. Erade Edema, yes, a young co, na young conco won. Very, very important. What is the implication? God's plan for humanity is that the biological mandate must be exercised in the context of marriage, which is the social mandate. And in your mind, can't tell you though, so will be our number one, where she will be none and that. Now, so, who do I know follow one, and I'm not about that. Now, when you say, now, I feel our real crown and one, my minister, to say to mommy, can't say. Well, you couldn't say, well, won't any idea be bring to a general, is too fertile, one poor about it, sir. When you do that, you are creating problems for Obano, for yourself, and also for society. And that is what is happening. And then, yeah, Auntie Joyce, you're by here, and then you could have for any idea, I make come. But why do we have single mothers? Because we would be in who beat me, I can't worse them, I control. My single mother problem, why is it? And why is it increasing? Yankupon essay, Moon Kongu, Namun Nors, Namun Shasa, as a summer. And we'll buy Genesis chapter 2. 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bema be do oba so no and all kinds of problems that we are creating for ourselves. Nya misi ni senti no bema bija na jane ne na ho no de no ho akobata na yire ho no aye ho nam kro no mo ba no di da adeja obema ne na yire nanso ani nwu. What is God telling and tells here? There's transparency between the two of them. There's transparency. It's not just physical you know we ehunu sabi we adeja ne adeade. No, they were living together. Transparency. So if there's no transparency in marriage, and then it leads to divorce, and then the children are suffering, and because the children, the mother, and the uncle are not buying, you know, or not bedding, you know, so we have single mothers and the problems associated with it. Implication is that God's plan for humanity is that the biological mandate must be exercised in the context of marriage. That's the switch. Anything outside of it leads to suffering and social disorder, such as divorce and single parenting. And I'm a sad problem now about because the young coupon can't say any. You're trying to free home. What can come, Barbara? My next slide is saying that God has repeated this social mandate at several places in the Bible. Okay, Nka Barbara, utimu se Yankupon sadi we waka wasem bebre. Uko Genesis chapter 18.
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2: Yankupon ene Abraham e dileno. A wokwa kwa se Sodom ni Gomorana. 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Yankopo, what would the Yankopo? One worry ye near the idea, Yankopo, I do not need your warfare on the crowd when you need the woo. Genesis chapter 18, ye above verse 16 to 19. Oh, ya no one yada, ye now our kind. Then you see that God is saying, I will reveal my secrets to Abraham because Abraham, dear, may ye no say on your dear ben, untitinema, he will direct his sons and their families after him to keep the way of the Lord. He would die. So, Nema and any families means that there is no single, In fact, on Abraham crying, oh yes, I mistake your far by you have been money at the adding or no critique single motherhood, maybe. But Yakupon was gracious to Ishmael and to Hagar. So single motherhood as I know a problem. Whenever member trust on bear exercise their biological mandate and forget that the biological mandate leads to what? Bringing a child into the world. We create a problem for the women and we have single mothers. Jacob said, I have chosen him that he would direct his sons and their families after him to keep the way of the Lord. And he may reveal my secret. Let's go to Malachi chapter 2. Bit me a kind from church on what to boss yaka Malachi chapter 2. Yankupon say, Micha wari go. And he gives us all the details. On Pem, Ben myself, what she or ba, na wonena yes, ah, fe uvia, was a bukra koko yugu, and a man can say, and an sem sa, to say, mami, a canano pay. Very, very. Samuel was a man, he was it Yamia, Yamia on your debe? Yamia won for bonnet. And I don't know. So you see, because or you're in a biological mandate, or no bad die. Or no bad die, you know. I dear me, I inquire me, you know, number. Second time, so I buy. I say, woman, better no does, meanwhile, be no janaco. And that's a me country, and say, Yanko Ponzi said, where the way, who see your bar no, on pipe or quine, if you see. So go to Malachi chapter 2, and God is saying, verse 13, or catch the man, Manu, Titru, or catch the, and this second thing you do, you cover the Lord's altar with tears. With weeping and groaning, because he no longer regards the offering. But you say, what that? Why does he not? Because the Lord was witness between you and the wife of your youth, Emrantian, to whom you have been faithless, though she is your companion and your wife by covenant. Did he not make them one? Till Malachi, Naeka, with a portion of the spirit in their union, and why was the one God was seeking? Has not the Lord made them one, in flesh and in spirit? They are His. And why one? Why has God made them one? This is what kind of Genesis. Because He was seeking godly offspring. So guard yourself in your spirit and do not break faith with the wife of your youth. Yankupon say, or hwehwem kwada a ye beti ti wo mu o si de be enye ba ku no yankupon ye won hum na di entra se mo be wo ma nya mi suro e wo won mu enti mu hwam ho ye mo hum mo na ntwa wo mra nti bre mu yire nkontompo. So why are we creating such situation? Single mothers. Yes, Auntie Fokra, the one more saying, because they were a cocoa near the ma edin actually. Is that the way God created? He said, Mamma and Kramai, one bar, your fro crama bar, no one, one do another baby, no one walk up at the near Breno, near the Addisa. There be. That is why Genesis chapter 2 is there. That you cannot exercise your biological mandate. Se wo kon do so no ba be da no asore a na do anu afo obi hu sa unu ne ko da wiya pa anu apo ba bi atena. And you create such a problem for oba na kupon to aso se na metan awareguo Awurade Israel Yakupon no se. I hate divorce. Why is God saying he hates divorce? Because he creates single mothers and society and the children suffer. Malachi 2. Why does God hate divorce? He says, I hate it. Because what do you hear, dear boy? What my society bre Nkwara wo mo parents anya responsible wa wo won hwe wo mo won so mo ko school so mo ye dia ni o ni ade ade a na kwara no asori na ne ma me de wo because attachment no e wo ho da bia ntina no problem bia wo tie mi bia wo sisi o ba bi ba me bia wo tie mi bia wo no ba bi ada sa ni ade ade na wa wo na wo you don't seem to care. 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
2: bunu oba tena anana wo ma and he does not know where you are, you don't seem to care, but biological man dey so no oba be dan there one another ba bi a wo bi akra so asa akopo oba foforo na na da. 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Nyako pon twaso. In the next slide, I'm talking about Psalm 128. 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
2: 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Enti, uko Proverbs, Proverbs unso, Solomon, ononso wakane, nyankopo onam neso kane, Proverbs 18:22. 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The English one says what? Proverbs 18:22, he who finds a wife finds a good thing and obtains favor from the Lord. Who sisi ananse a osisi wo Wajun yo se, wanya manu ana, wobroso ana, manu su diwe chirane, ade ade ana, wu kreati diye ben, wuni wei woha, wuni wei se kwa woha, ni ade ade a, wunim diye, wei kura manu ana no woye no wo, eni ade ade sa, single mothers, ade are all struggling. Eni kura diye, things are getting worse. And I will come later on to a manu, the way they are also contributing to this mess. Ntia abusia for biological mandate ya social mandate now has been put aside, you know, it only creates confusion. Nyakopon se unya yira bema awaso aware. Now I want to speak to the young people, men man awaso aware na bomoda na plan wa brabo. You talk to a young man, he's 30, he's sometimes even 40, and he has not even planned in any way, so obeware, and yet Ogumaso sa Babu si de wunya yiren wunya de pa nunya nyankopon ensem enshira. Oba Matthew chapter 19, they went to Jesus. No mu busa Yesu. Is it good any reason, say Obama beja ne yire for any reason at all? Yes, you see that. Go back to the beginning. Go back and fit your sin. Let's have a Yakupon share. No. Now, more so a dinner, more tradition. And I'm a Mose, more for so no, I'm a Mose princess. Okay, also be Jama. And nay, ye Supreme Court to cry for us here, eh, dear boy, eh, my judgments over dear boy, over divorce. And you may call Supreme Court in your eye, Japadia, Nicrone Ban, Adisa. Nobody seemed to be worrying or thinking about dear boy, and what I know, Muno, I have ban. The way I raise you, Omo. I'm almost waiting me, Ababo Bra, among my etime Akonene. They came to Jesus and said, by our tradition, one war ban us one penwa, Jan. Chorokata na uncle. Emrebi, a branch ebi, a by us, Nayida one in our womb, Quarabes, a he. Maybe someone said, what is the reason? None of a beau dinner chair. Ah, or no, I have a man, or so on pen, or one in beau, what are they? And then you get a man on Sunon or so, Midden Salmon, Midden Sacoman, meanwhile in beau. This thing has become too commonplace. And Jesus is saying, hey, let's go back to Genesis chapter 1 and Genesis chapter 2. And you see that, and yet, the Yakupon Panese Berman or by Asia Najoneada. And they don't care what the consequence will be. The social mandate, not your own tradition, Jesus told them.
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2: And now, no, but I social media. Berma, what, sir, Ayan, no Kretia, what worry will bar according to your tradition near the other? Into why you are bound one day on a natural. No one's uncle Waru or Bafu for Aqua by ordinance. Oh, yes, you're Tinia Marcy. After the only Aqua since I'm Crata, but Crata no and since I'm Bermuda, then Swissia a traditional, you know, Antia and Lucian day, a Jaffadia, my minister, Mikraman, oh, yeah, Jaffadia, and Sana walk Aqua Kuna say, Wurros and one you, Aqua Wanwa, we say, or no, the only no Aqua ye a ordinance married. There seems to be some confusion, and it's creating a lot of problems for Nkwada and for society as well. My title for my sermon is what I call Power, Money, and Sex, and their victims. Victims, and they are, no, I'm saying there's a wrong spelling there. What principle am I trying to establish here? What principle am I

0: trying to establish here. Then where the celebration really goes. But, for example, this woman, a widow, fine. But you're creating such a situation, we are saying, one year, man, bra, bra, bra, bra, bra, bra, and son, woman, man, woman, to me, drew baby, no, man, and woman, I celebrate you, woman, man, because woman in the baby on papa cry fire. But who shed the barbro, eh, Canada, and they are not. Dear one, you could not transit. My name is Yatransin. Last year, you celebrated 50 years of marriage. Yamiadum, you are my five. And you were in Yamiadum, you are not nominated the other. So I celebrate my wife. He's to be celebrated because Nkaramwa have grown up. Not in the context of single motherhood, but in the context of Nkaraya Titi Omu Omu Fiemo. Nti mama no mama no mo yire no mo ti amu titi mo nkwara na na mo me nyina ye mo ye nsem ma ye yire no ye mo ye na ye ye fi mo nti mama no mama no mo yire no mo ti amu titi mo nkwara na na mo me nyina ye mo ye nsem ma ye yire no ye mo ye na ye na nyame ase for that fact. Some of us are radio aduma ye kwoy mpeni fi mo 50 years. Those who haven't got there, they must aim at that. That is why last year I started project. I see me yet me yes is our dormitory no Crawford Secondary School Edim Iridinatoso. Because the two of us have worked together for the past 50 years. And we continue to thank God and we then Yankopa said, Uncle Suma Adomno and also my young women must be taught that it is not adequate to exercise the biological mandate with men without a commitment. Utie a antenna nominee, via program, where question near the other. I thought I'd be nothing with you and me, Tibia. Now maybe someone say, ah, now some mammy will say, and a dear part of Junior would this Abbey, a year, and to another waffle, I be a problem, my man, and the society.
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0: My next slide, I have put a statement there. I'm a day a star, a mean son, Atoso. And I'm saying this, you may agree with me or not. I do not blame men alone for the occurrence of single motherhood. Today, look, I'm not talking about one of your mukrun de ade. But I'm saying that single mothers and your mamma and kwana see a blame or more. Because tell me I can't say and listen to my next statement. If pregnancy does not arise from rape, but from consensual sex, then it means the woman has not taken pains to ensure that the man is committed to raising a child with her. What a bro for? What is the Mikayan? Seberman called Aunt Fosso or Banana. Name of what kind said the Omokan war in a lie, on any Kasaya, near the idea, no Banner Penny, so I don't know what die, yeah. Ena edi akwara be wiase a abema no ye prepare one ne de wi ye nkra bi anyinsa aba no so wonkonko yi ntumu aye wo akwara no a wo se da bi then it means that oba no anto ne bo ase ebi mo ho mo ware ye any 2 years kwa no mo se se niamma ne ye kona akwara abemu no ho kire. Why? Because this woman is carrying this child with her because wan to ne bo ase an hwe se be ma ye. Ah, oh, mommy, all these promises. Now, no, back we are not meeting. Now, mommy was say, what was he thinking? Now, kwada baba kasori biachere ni say, me juma biya ibi ame yo bi so mommy 7,000, ti mommy 8,000. 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Why? 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So bias ha. 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If you follow what I call your animalistic or biological instinct and have forgotten that when you say a wo na kwara no ba beda wo yema bo so me nkron wo ne yamon nufu a

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all those kinds of things in schools money are there we must be seriously concerned about this and then ye yi adia be anyam samne ne chirechire nyina free school mu as if we are following what is in America that separate religion from schooling enti enka anyam sam ana bibiasa wo school mu and the children they are just going on when you do teenage years and so na hormones no ni ade ade ba na 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carries a lot of responsibility ene e ya do so ndo e ya do so ndo a se se me ye ne bere Uko babru mwa. Ya wo good examples ha. 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Womu she womu husu ye. Please that is the next slide. Ah. Womu am masa anye man. Let's take my. Last year me yes. Ama me. Any others. Mwa. A sorry bebre. Tama. Good example. Uko Genesis chapter 38 ya. Sisi masati asa a series. Na me de chro book. I pray cement me aye nema. This woman, Tama, mobile kaya. This is a oba oware Juda about Bema Penny. One in a wire and a beman woo ye. And by tradition, I say, ne, dear way, Ninria would dinner tree and so a warren, no call warren, one so on any da. Na Sabine, who's so urban? Na was sorry. Because on person or womb, but am I a kai ninuano a wono? And God punished and killed him. Judas, you are me the kitchen on a bama. If you are not the Nako mo be our Mubakaya, Tama, any arrangements, any Judah die. But when Judah die, he made sure, say, and yet, and na keke, and when Judah quakoda. He believed that when Judah die, a wobbity me aba. He believed that. Se wo kipu information a ebe ma Juda wo twene ho anye ye ene de DNA ba ne town na DNA ni ho but oji Juda ho nema e ma Juda ba ya wo ka che an say hey wa se no ye so anye mu o so ene mo nkoye ma no because wa bo mu so ese eku no o se be ma sa ne ma ye ne dia no onam ne nye me how can these days O babi timi ya koni mbeme biya da wabra. 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sleeping with a man but a baba wouldn't you say ye Tama and a wo or wo twins Zerah and Perez na ye Perez ne baba di Judah ade anya sa Nka Abraham nshira no a efri Abraham ho ene ko ho a ho e ko Isaac 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that children can arise from your sleeping with another man with a man. Babu mboy koko. Proverbs chapter 5. Drink water from your own cistern. 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Mamin kanu.
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People are straying away from their marital homes, and now the social media is creating the impression. Say, when you do that, after another chest when you be and never who robe breoha, people seem to think yeah, sex is so could do through baby. We forget about sex. It is through sex that enquire so ever ba. Already, answer my work on a dozen be brave. Now, one year be an eguso. My last example, I'm a person with two hundred years now. So it's a beautiful story. She root, a dear root. Nikurawu, he commits herself. What to Boaz and I can't story no. She said, Papa Boaz, a wuska. I'm ready to make us a Sammy program. One year. Womu take advantage of their ben ma ne young people are omu was setting needs. And then they go to bed with them. Tany year. Na se ba normal year. Na kware free mwaba. Boaz never took advantage of Ruth. Was it the old way ma menacher said I'm going to go through the process. You get a lot of crow for an obeman ye makas or me uncle yam de why has this thing become too commonplace? And we are creating a lot of what? Single mothers. Ah, uko kinka the story of Ruta. Shin shra ah ye de ekangu root so. Uka Proverbs chapter 31. A very interesting passage. I'm a person may comment on that. What kind? Proverbs chapter 31, two main stories in a war. 31, 1 to 9. Mami bi tu ne bafo. Ne tie e futua o de ma ne ba. O se, me doba. Adena wo spend wa huwa di nyina e wo ma ho. That's where I took my title of my message from. Oh, my son, a son of my vows, do not spend your strength on women, your vigor on those who ruin kings. Very, very important. And welcome. When men have power, we use that power to take advantage of women. And sometimes the women also take advantage of us. And then there is a mess. And to you, to neba efu. Ne ba ne yo hene ene o ka che ne ba emfa wa ho den mama aden me ba aden me yefuma na aden me bo she ba emfa wa ho den mama na emfa wa kwan enhye de

He just followed sa adia no ne adia adia. All the potential wo nyina, it all went to north. Afi de na Philistine for tutunani. Say you can come when you have a Bible mu. Why are we still reading these things? The Bible has put all of this into America's power, money, and sex. If you follow these things, they will ruin you. And then I'm into the Bible. Okay, what can I say? A man or bad verses was it now? And fans, now what I him for and say I him for no, and say I him for Lemuel and say I him for set or Benamon son. And now titre so obedience are doing actually. So you see, sex, money, and wine, alcohol, would you actually? Won't be boss our brand one. And you create all this kind of situation. Me name say, I will follow international news. I do. Jeffrey Epstein story, no? Yeah, it is. In America. It's a big, big, big story. I can't see one story. But you can see how, this Jeffrey Epstein, Sika, or Ireland, or Europe, or fa akese for political people nominee ade ade no do omo akoh no apema yo a awomu ni 18. I don't know what is it. Mayo ni 18 or do omo kosam ona na big man. Do you know how many people have been affected by Jeffrey Epstein files? Because you are just following the biological mandate. Jeffrey Epstein no mo ye chire no a oda prison no okum ne ho. And so now it's a whole big story. We call Britain aye basa. We call France a problem. America wa presidency for any idea di nyina. Abusa for mama ye ni a ye frere ho say ye Christopher. Ye nse Yakopon Adam na omo aye na because that is a mess. Look at Proverbs chapter 31 from verse 10 to 31. That is what I'm finishing my sermon on. Efekeke. My menu a Bible can one sermon Proverbs chapter 31 verse 10. Look at chapter 31 one ebo ohin bi kokon wo. Sem fa ho man en sa ene ma. Oba chapter 31. My menu a ye kan ho asem. Wo ye de be, she's a professional woman. She's a career woman. She is in the fashion industry. Myself, I know Tosu Mame, I mean, Fenwe. This woman, Adebakwa, I say, Awadia, Emma, and also, women become career women and professional women, which is good. And yet, it affects their marriage. She is an entrepreneur. Why, Kra Niyama, Ba, Nwa, Esportu Niyama, this woman, it doesn't affect her marriage. Or, Miss Wofie, or employ a lot of people. When this woman, it doesn't affect her marriage. Bible say or investing in agriculture, any estate, mami or Oscar, it doesn't affect her marriage. She manages her home. Bible say at the end, no, sorry, no money, may will feel any fear for a juma will be any. This definitely, this woman contributes to financing in her home. On also, a unisika be the boy. This woman, she opens her hands to the needy. And it's known in the neighborhood. And if from what for you know, because Oya Yemiye, what training someone will bro for, like Kesman Foundation is, this woman is typical. And yet, he is married. Bible say, her husband is respected, is a respected member of the community. Apparently, there's no competition between them. Our baby, are competition? Or no career, pursue ne career and an a profession. When you say, then the children suffer. They support and complement each other in their pursuits. Above all, Bible say, ni kunu no ye de be, or ye na ye, na o ka chre ne yire ne se, de be, e man yi na ayebi. Nansu wo de ye de be, Wuchen, womunyina. And then mama, mama yen kambisa.

0: 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where her husband is known. That's how the Bible finishes with this woman. And I no pay me be so. Mammy we say I can say Proverbs 30 where Ninkunim dia we die no efri hen. Efri nya misro.
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0: acid down one. 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
1: the way I need to know it
0: treating on me fill up on 10 and the other. Yeah, there may be, but let's young fire in two young coupons and then ask them so. Oh, be anyone a warrior, 100% perfect. But to boy say, not for any two quarter, no one, I mean, do a more ban a man, no man, see, young who say, a duty, see a boy man. Near to me, a cow, and you mean we are kind of who bomb at a tin quadrano. Yes, we celebrate mothers. But out from me, I'm saying that apart from widows, no me are the Adena. Let us not create situation, beer or and quadrano. I ye by papa, no jay, I want to almost jay our dear. Enna, and Nibiria near the Adina
1: woman.
0: Don't quit. My entrance in the Emperor Quarana. Now Quarana about the celebrity. Yammer man, yam one man. My encassa and a fien and when I'll be any one idiot problem be any more. But when we look at Emperor Proverbs Psalm 128, he can be a. You won't say at the end of it all. Yankupo be shen hueni moyam. O catch Abraham say, Abraham, let come it trim boachro. Because me nimse ober titi wuma. Ama womana babi humin woman shrew rade. Is that what you have set yourself to do? O awarena utimono, afedi anye debut, ena me ye se ye, ena oko social media, ene so called celebrities enum, omo waria, no be idea na warien ne gu, ena nye ferry bio chese. When you teach celebrities, I want here. The next thing you hear is that Mama Wari have problems near the other, and the children are suffering. When you come home here, mobo, now we show our team and we are doing home mobo, because the Bible can say, "Oba will show you come home." And Obama, who say any responsibility, say, "Oba ne irena, Oba onwa ne ho, Oba Oba no, but above all, Oba society, ne a reason kwada, yeniwa." Woman so betting me a case, mammy, a man yin ye be. Now dear, which a woman yin are. Never man so I can say, may it. What am I about bra? Many one auntie, so many years. I have not been a perfect husband, but I appreciate and near my what many me and auntie muafa. Now one so, what I say, one so, may the young couple answer, say, or do maybe batao, I mean me and yet me about bra. Society needs that. Se gana ye jeje mwa na ye kwa ni se ni ye kwa ya ni ni ye tin wa ni na awa ni kwa ni be dia. 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Amen.
2: Amen, Bishop, Right Reverend Professor Osei Safo Kantanka, on Mother's Day, this message, so appropriate. 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

our own Tony Montano. Say happy Mother's Day to our lovely mom, Ya Nkrumah of Ntobroso. There is a saying that behind every successful man, there is a woman. But to us, behind every successful man is our mom. We love you so much. From our own Dufie, or the full list, Anna Abba, and say, Sammy, please, when it's time, humbly request you wish my mother, Mrs. Elizabeth Ekua Wasa Nkrumah Baby. Mrs. Elizabeth Ekua Wasa Nkrumah Baby. Happy Mother's Day. She also added, Auntie Elizabeth Abna Adaziwa Nkrumah, Mama Emma Abba Ahin, Mrs. Joanna Essie Ahin, Mother Agnes Ama Adoma Graham, Mama Comfort Adoma Gazy, Sophomore Ami Kofi, Mama Theodoria Yorson, Christian Divine Church, Temakan Kaneshi, Nafe Mama Anita Osei Bonsu. Happy Mother's Day. Mama Lit Den Borch, or Netherlands. I hope I got the name right. Mama Lit Den Borch. What's wedding when you know Ediaba? Happy Mother's Day to all mothers, and especially as we chose to celebrate single mothers this day. And then, single mothers in Eba Asida House. About 1 o'clock, Pepe Pa. 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And so, ebe free animal called Veronique Height, our own Veronique Height, award Denyame, Kumasi's finest, Ohima Sahini Laurentia, and then a team, our Veronique Height, a hosty other mothers, and so, ewo honum. 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You have chicken flavor, beef, goat, you have fish, you have stew, you have meat in so dear ewa hono. Special thanks to Dakusi. Dakusi was an kade mama dimba. Na yes celebrating mama with you, but Dakusi amfa ni de wamfa mama dimba, but he's in far away India, and we say God bless you, Dakusi. Afe top country powder, top country roll on, almost crazy. And the man on bebani nyinano will be abenya a sample of top country powder, top country roll on. Afe Mistine Acne Clear Facial Foam supporting our Mother's Day.

Batinga Rita, or say, I'm a single mom and I am proud. I was 6 months when I became a single mom against all odds. He never remarried, just because of us. It's hard, but God has been so good. Ruby McDaniel's journey in Accra. Jennifer Lemay is a single mother of three and says, can someone celebrate with me? Jennifer Lemay, Kesben Media celebrates with you. I'm a single mother of two beautiful girls and it hasn't been easy. Happy Mother's Day to myself. Efia Esiedua Amponsa. I'm a single mother of one and also a special needs child. Happy Mother's Day to my son. And Enyonam Veminyo. Hey, Enkranfo, thank you for accepting the brand Kesben. We are happy. I'm a single mother, a 10-year-old son. The challenges and difficulties haven't been easy, but we are still managing. To God be the glory.

0: Patience Amwa, happy Mother's Day to you. Since 1993, my mother Agnes Dixon has nurtured 5 children and I'm the only male. Help me say a big thank you to her. Happy Mother's Day to her. She's in Abra in Cape Coast, or the number account. So Auntie Patience, this is your message. Elizabeth Guthrie from Volta Region, help me celebrate my mother. Please, Pastor, I believe in your prayers for me. Okay, don't worry, we'll say a word of prayer for you. Auntie Stella, happy Mother's Day to you. And Afi Felicia Menu, happy Mother's Day to you also. Ekwia Chirewa, happy Mother's Day to you. Madam Sarah Akokere, a single mother who single-handedly has taken care of her kids. Happy Mother's Day to you. And then also Mercy Amankwa, Jasikan, happy Mother's Day to you. Yeah, the best hanum a brand koye papa. Our mobile money number for offering no 0245 75 9593. The old donate biano, yeah, the support to a worthy cause. This morning we donated 10,000 Ghana cedis to Auntie Joyce, the coconut seller. Bishop, what did your kind? I say, Dana Michia, no, no. Nakubena, or so, senior to say,
1: yeah, two pair.
0: Or senior to two. Teacher said, or send your bow, or beside us a year rather than bay, was swap could benefit Yanopa, or see a two pair. And even that day, your man, 1,000 cedis.
1: Was a great blessing.
0: It was a great blessing. And you see what she's doing.
1: You will never know about that.
0: She's a complete mother. And for 18 years, Nikunu Frimono, that's what she has been doing. We have given her 10,000 Ghana cedis this morning. No, no, kwa mami no onwa kusiano. Yes, says I'm your baba, mum fani mremi. Say on my waba dia mum fani mremi. Cause yes, so beso hanu no na mukache so program be shall see one. But she didn't tell them that me baba sami program ne so. One can't show so baba sami program. Inti sa mami na friend mami auntie sino. And TSC no, or no, so Obenya ni Sika and ne.
1: Oh no, what tongue? Kosianamoko.
0: Your tongue was Yanamoko. Also, when you how much a day? 30 cities.
1: 30, yeah.
0: Into Kosiano, the Namfitiano, pa. ABC and you may know. Tammy,
1: Shanamoko, the Adriano, pardon.
0: Bishop, I china crown, yan toy, a chamabaton.
1: Ah, babaton.
0: It is a mammy penny saying them. Not the whole day, Sky, when you say
1: 30 cities.
0: 30 cities, sir. If we put our heads together, we can continue to change lives. Nti ono nso ne parcel e wo hanuma e debema no. Ye brenna ye be. Bishop, let's take our closing remarks, take our benediction, and make way for Mokpa. Then we come back at 1 o'clock for the special Mother's Day package. E bacho wo, unye single mother, memba habi.
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1: Special Mother's Day greetings. So, said the man, Yasra Mekayana, Yanantia for 50 years. Nti, Medana Sipa, Eden Kwarani Yana, Dana Sip. Now we are taking care of grandchildren and so on. Sana me da me wishi me mbano so mbano. Mami brago doctor me says abro kwa jima. Onso mbano. We I know what is the edne being a lecturer, a wife, and raising 3 boys and so on. Yasem kitwa. But he's doing very well. Sana anoa so ne ukuno moa Canada awonumu. And you are doing well. Nana Brago, Ama Brewa, and all of you. And me mama, man, moyere no muso, me ma omu yena. Happy
2: Mother's Day.
1: Geraldine, come on yena. And me nam funum, you are woman, ya din yena. Wish all of you great Mother's Day.
0: Okay, inti, yema mea, ose, Sammy. Yes, my mama Barbie Drew and Bishop.
1: She's around.
0: She's around. Yeah, sure, no video, no. na yenye onoso ni presentation emfa mano de oton ko sia no nya 3 CDs a day no 30 CDs no I hope so we do hanum yes
3: sa ado na papa na
0: me de ko ma me tre o for then ma me si ti me to me ensa ti me ensa no be se
3: Yes, I know.
0: Ten cities.
3: 50 persons.
0: And they could be not away. They also are in your name. Ten,
3: great
0: to me. 65.
3: 65,
0: again. 130. Medicosia, Jenna, Mokoka. 220 in area, when you say. 30 cities. I thought about 30.
3: 30 cities.
0: What do you bring ever?
3: It's the tech.
0: What do you bring tech? It's over car back room. And then you have to do my SN. Oh,
3: my SS.
0: Oh, my SX. Oh, my SX. Oh, my SX. Oh, my SX. Oh, my SX. Oh, my SX. Oh, my SX. Oh, my SX. Oh, my Happy Mother's Day to you. And then I pay a flower and your bonnet. Maybe me be share where do now tongue kusia. We know doing commovie na chems or mansia. Na Mother's Day, Sebi, ubi a wire on one way edge maybe, and we feel, sir, we are considering you as a champion mother. The more I celebrating one of mostly single mothers. We endow the hook more.
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0: Away. I won't cry. Change your wire. And you know where? What the whole world? Okay. Until Omani is saying?
3: Yes.
0: Omani is six. Oh, do you know how to cast a good microphone? Good. Hey, do you know how to put it in your? Yeah, now my own name is Omam. Aye. And if I know free? If you crowbar and so?
3: What
0: do you mean? I know my book. Now, what about
3: my book?
0: How many bear the bay? Brave and I'm a bay.
3: I'm a bay.
0: Eighty three.
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0: Tikosia na otono waton and so waton for how long?
3: May I feel the yes what you do? May I feel the ebi and never ever
0: see what you can do? Then
3: fear me and
0: so. And so tongue I'm not. Until you see my bedtime, babe. One auntie back room.
3: Mm-hmm.
0: woman see an affair with you.
3: Not good. You two in the soup. Nay, and no bottom man, and I'm a tongue. A banner woman will be a gem, a shame. No, if I call my bun was tinity. No, Minska. What a hard day. Let me feel like that. I best save you. So I am Babbitt.
5: 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If then I can go from Pedia, knowing ye.
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1: She's your own Fikuin Kakra. 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The enemy person me demand. 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I register mobile money order. It didn't bear no so.
3: Hannah Aidu.
1: My name be Sammy Bright now.
0: Remember God.
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0: I mean, is this a Caribbean? 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
2: amen is my message of enya 80 million oh but your tina wa hefa mama tina mra multi credit for no on kasama fo pro ha no nti sikano obeji oh tina nti even though I have sent 3000 to her mobile number open an account for her also multi credit it is mamiezi
3: I
2: was sick. I
3: was sick.
2: Now, you had better account, mama. Now, I bomb pay, you may pay day in. Let the Asha say. Baby, I'll feed you a dime way more. I said, I have say, first floor, a multi credit bank. I'm a customer for me. If I will say, I'm from two. Tina, the 5,000, you know. My dear, out of the 3,000, no, I am now sending 2,000. Keep the 1,000 on you. Okay, so that you have 7,000 to open the account. Is that okay? Right? Oh, when I last month. But what's when you're saying? I see you crying. You don't have to cry along, mom. Your friend will say,
3: tell me,
2: Hannah, today is Mother's Day. What do you want to tell mommy? You have seen mommy struggle. They're not the catcher.
3: Sometimes hey, and not air, yeah, but in the name of the idea, I said, I'm a yummy.
0: Kesman 92.9, I sit down, Kuan.
3: It is shame, it's true, sir. Many a man, myself. School, I mean, to me, uncle, and to us, so bet. You may be a beer, my yen. May a yabuano. It's not an uncle of one chamber bread because of for nunty. No, but it's not in chain, who need bra or bread. It's an uncle for change. It's Nancy, I'm well for my senior on until you treat and I will call for me. Why, I was hope so in jet, it's your money call. Let me say, I'll be doing for me now, I die in your money. Nancy, I'm firing in 20 person. Got 2 years, I was a September. Fair enough, so I catch a small bit too. Tears, no, yes, or just 5,000. Maybe me could be sad, Nipano, but in whom I make an acoma nor demire they are fine. To the own tongue was your name, a crack, a crack. The infantry our tabby on the line bill. The 30 cities nor the bar, initially 60, but Mokonen and Laura Fanny Frim. Now cut it to a debar, a chimney and
0: sir. At the 10 cities, I sit down.
3: At the 10 cities, I shake up at your sister. But so many, I did with your what tabby on the line bill. That 10 cities now can. 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Monsieur Juma, Nipa, your mammy's kind, and I didn't go see a juma. 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
3: 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Yet that's it. I mean, shall catch me phone in a. I mean, shramo. I'm a two idea of my city, your money, and we in the 60 years. Who yam is a 15 years free the age, ma. What all ideas I have a theatre? Kedetia, Central Market, a do. 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And see, that was it. I mean, shramo.
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2: Matthew 4, and the Masha 4, and the Kaboom, I meet me a Kesben Foundation. Empire Biano, made me mame, Mrs. Kessie. I had the point of contact on any Kunukabna Kessie. They are the reason behind Kesben Outreach Foundation. Any age, my fault. Now, your tier four and donate here, we can't give. And we'll be our donate, be our no, ever, but I ain't here with them. This empire our boy. You can't aim in Kesia, you can't on behalf of our listeners.
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2: And therefore, we have to go and make way. Auntie Hannah, Auntie Ezi, you don't call baby food from I. Make what you and Nikakra. You call your party food from I. You call your party among. We don't call very Nikite. You're your party and so food from her. 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But you're even mumuba 5 at the more covered Nick height. 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Enebe hunubi. Wate. Thank you. Thank you for watching Church Bells. On behalf of my crew of on duty, we say Aiko, happy Mother's Day to all mothers. I am wondering if I can make it on Streams of Life tonight. But whatever it is, we'll package it again and bring it to you. Midin the Sami Edubuache. Thanks to all our sponsors. God bless.

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1: With a quick announcement, funeral announcement. One quick funeral announcement that here for Mfan Chaye. One quick funeral announcement. Meminda Edi Enimi, young brother, aye Deacon Isaac Donko. 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
0: 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in avishina in avishina in babosa in avishina on that bodily affliction in avishina on that affliction in your life as you pray and as you clap your hands let that babosa my yadada affliction any affliction, refusing to quit your life, any affliction, proving stubborn in your life, in your daughter, in your daughter, in your daughter, in the area of your health, your career, your business, your family, your finances, etc. Any affliction, any problem, in your daughter, proving stubborn in your daughter, in your life, as you pray. And as you clap your hands, let the problem die. Every stubborn affliction in your life, as you pray and you clap your hands, let that affliction Jesus' name, we have prayed. Shout amen to your prayer.
2: Amen.
0: By the blood of Jesus,
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0: I pray and clap my hands.
2: As I pray, clap my hands.
0: Every attack against the success of any part of my life.
2: Every attack against the success of any part of my life.
0: Drive by fire. In Jesus' name. Every attack against the success of any part of my life.
2: Every attack against the success of any part of my
0: life. By the clapping of my hands.
2: By the clapping of my hands. 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

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Let them disappear. Disappear. 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

0: Jesus' name we have prayed. 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
1: Amen.
0: By the blood of Jesus,
1: I
0: shall pray and clap my hands.
1: Every power of the enemy,
0: projecting any kind of problem into my life, receive back your own problem, and perish by fire. In Jesus' name, receive back your own problem, and perish by fire. In Jesus' name, in Jesus'
1: name,
0: Every power of the wicked working to project any kind of problem into your life.

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Pray like a warrior. Yes. Any devil projecting any kind of problem, any problem into your life, let that devil receive it back. Receive it back and perish. Receive it back and perish. Receive it and perish.

Shall I go pray that every power of the wicked projecting infirmities, diseases, lessons into your life, let that power receive power,

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Here I am, brother. What did he have? What did he have? What did he have? What did he have? What did he have? What did he have? What did he have? Yes, yes. I got any devil project, any kind of problem, it's your life. Let the devil receive the problem back and perish. Receive it back and perish. Receive it back and perish. Receive it back and perish. Receive it back and perish. Receive it back and perish. Receive it back and perish. Yes, yes, yes. Receive it back. Receive it back.

0: have prayed, shout amen to your prayer. Loud and clear.
1: Amen.
0: Last but one.
1: Amen.
0: Last one.
1: Amen.
0: By the blood of Jesus.
1: By the blood of Jesus.
0: I shall pray and clap my hands.
1: Every spell or charm.
0: Programmed against any faculty of my life.
1: Programmed against any faculty of my life.
0: Be nullified by fire.
1: Be nullified by fire.
0: Die by fire. Be nullified by fire.
1: Be nullified by fire.
0: Die by fire. Be nullified by fire.
1: Die by fire.
0: In Jesus' name. Be Jesus' name. Be Jesus'
1: name.
0: Be Jesus' name. Be Jesus'
1: name.
0: Be Jesus' name. Be Jesus' name.
1: Be Jesus' name.
0: Osiesie se enkuntia mabra boni febi.
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0: Mitcham ewo jaso. 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There is no spell, enchantment, or charm against Jacob. Neither is there any divination against Israel. Ibadosa. Lift of us and pray. Lift of us and pray that every spell outside against any area of your life, let it be nullified. Let it be nullified. Let it be nullified. Let it be nullified. Let it be nullified. Yes. Let the spell and the charm be nullified. Be nullified. Be nullified. Be nullified. Be nullified. And nullified. Yes. Yes. Yes. Yes. 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Yes. 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
0: shall pray and clap my hands. 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
1: By the blood of Jesus.
0: I shall pray and clap my hands.
1: I shall pray and clap my hands.
0: Every thought.
1: Every thought.
0: Curse.
1: Curse.
0: Or spoken word against any part of my life.
1: Or spoken word against any part of my life.
0: Break by fire and die by fire.
1: Break by fire and die by fire.
0: Break by fire and die by fire.
1: Break by fire and die by fire.
0: Break by fire and die by fire.
1: Break by fire and die by fire.
0: In Jesus' name.
1: In Jesus' name.
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1: By the blood of Jesus.
0: As I pray and clap my hands.
1: As I pray and clap my hands.
0: Every thought.
1: Every thought.
0: Curse.
1: Curse.
0: Or spoken word against any part of my life.
1: Or spoken word against any part of my life.
0: Break by fire and die by fire.
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0: Ah, it's ya my brother in February.
1: Ah, it's ya my brother in February.

Yeah,

Every church cast out smoking against you. Let it pray. The Bible says that no weapon against you shall prosper. And every tongue that shall rise against you in judgment, you shall condemn. This is the heritage of the servants of the Lord, and your righteousness is of me, say the Lord. Let every touch, let every kiss, and every spoken word against you. Pray. Every touch, every kiss, and spoken word against any dimension of your life. Let it pray. Let it pray. Let it pray. Pray. Pray. Pray. Pray. Pray. Pray. Pray. Pray. Pray. Pray. Pray. Pray. Pray. Pray. Pray. Pray. Pray. Pray. Pray. Pray. Pray. Pray. Pray. Pray. Pray. Pray. Pray. Pray. Pray. Pray. Pray. Pray. Pray. Pray. Pray. Pray. Pray. Pray. Pray. Pray. Pray. Pray. Pray. Pray. Pray. Pray. Pray. Pray. Pray. Pray. Pray. Pray. Pray. Pray. Pray. Pray. Pray. Pray. Pray. Pray. Pray. Pray. Pray. Pray. Pray. Pray. Pray. Pray. Pray. Pray. Pray. Pray. Pray. Pray. Pray. Pray. Pray. Pray. Pray. Pray. Pray. Pray. Pray. Pray. Pray. Pray. Pray. Pray. Pray. Pray. Pray. Pray. Pray. Pray. Pray. Pray. Pray. Pray.

0: We have prayed, shout amen to prayer. By the blood of Jesus, as I pray and clap my hands. Any problem hidden in my family line. To work against any part of my life. In Jesus' name. Any problem hidden in my family life. My father's house and mother's house. To work against any part of my life. In Jesus' name. Whatever is hidden in the background. To influence your life in a negative. Let it disappear. Let it disappear. Disappear. Disappear. Disappear. Disappear. Disappear. Disappear. Disappear. Disappear. Disappear. Disappear. Yes. Yes. Whatever. Whatever is hidden in your family line to work against any part of your life. Let it disappear. Let it disappear. Let it disappear. Disappear. Disappear. Disappear. Disappear. Disappear. Disappear. Yes. Yes. Yes. Yes. Yes. Yes. Yes. Yes. Yes. Yes. Yes. Yes. Yes. Yes. Yes, Every home. Any problem hidden in your family life, your father's house, and your mother's house. In Pados, Linkados, in Pados, Linkados, to work against any part of your life. Let the problem die. In Jesus' name, we have prayed. Shout amen to your prayer.
1: Amen.
0: By the blood of Jesus.
1: By the blood of Jesus.
0: As I pray and clap my hands.
1: As I pray and clap my hands.
0: Any demonic item.
1: Any demonic item.
0: Buried or planted anywhere.
1: Buried or planted anywhere.
0: As a sign of bewitchment against any dimension of my life.
1: As a sign of bewitchment against any dimension of my life.
0: Consuming fire of God.
1: Consuming fire of God.

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1: Midna, yes, much as
0: a
1: bomb pie bomb in
0: them.
1: Adamoni Adiebia.
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0: Congratulations, Kofi Owusu Pepra. Big God or the Winnie Award Ewa Vodafone Telecel Ghana Music Awards. 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Enumisi on jaibo. Ma stop it, mama we jai ebo. 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

0: Yes, I say who did the battle in your case over phone.
1: Now you and another one soon say, who will be who say who to mean that who struggle to sleep insomnia?
0: Insomnia. Me kidney
1: area kidney issues. The signs of kidney problems. And see, when you go to the hospital, the doctor will let you have a comprehensive test. Madam Sandit. The doctor will let you have a comprehensive test. Which I kill a kidney function test, where a liver function test to look at, because these two organs, you know, mostly mucrobates that more it is not resistant. And see, insomnia, weakness, tiredness, shortness of breath. Na lean, growing very lean.
0: Lean. What you say? Depend on number.
1: Because almost when I see them, I want to see them. Because I say I went to some place with Mihu Obi. Now me call the catcher and say no, oh, that is the issue he's having. You know, he was surprised. Nankai that Tennessee, if you know, we are cha, no, I'll be a master. When we feel the, I'll build more competence.
0: Yeah.
1: In the, you know, no, so, on our dialysis, no, can come home, but we're able to help regenerate the kidneys. In the, this time, say, even if the two kidneys, they are all collapsed, cramp, we can bring them back. Because, and we say, oh, share the principles of creation. Everything God made in us, God made it that it can what restore.
0: You can restore it.
1: Everything
0: back.
1: Can restore. Yeah. Everything can restore. Look, you come to realize here, why some of the lower animals, we are also animals, but why some of the lower animals, they're able to restore, regenerate their limbs and other things. It's basically because of stem cells. And those stem cells, we also have them in us. So why is it our own doesn't? Because we don't activate it.
0: What I see.
1: Indeed, with me, we activate the stem cells and exosomes and other growth factors. We call them growth factors. Yeah. And give you the environment. And so when we say this time, cells need crack kidney, not for any nephrons. They will start coming back. And it works. That one, you see, if the science is right, that one, whether you believe in it or not, it works. Whether you're a Muslim, you're a Christian, you're a traditionalist, it works. That is
0: science.
1: If the science is right, and whether you believe in it or not, it as far as the way you see a drone, it works. Because science is a miracle. Indeed, look, sister, all the diseases people have been dying, especially we call them non-communicable diseases. That's what is killing us mostly.
0: Yeah.
1: Solutions are there, but the problem is that one, we don't open up to listen. Sometimes people don't open up to listen.
0: That is the issue.
1: And see, the few ones, you know, they open up, and by the grace of God, I get into contact with them. Yeah, I'm able to help them. Recently, there was a kidney case we may handle, and it was serious. The girl had been paralyzed.
0: It's me, my old boon, just so.
1: Okay, I want to know. I want to know only.
0: It won't mean 90.
1: No, it would mean between 90, but the way you feel so weak, you know, you always want to rest. Why, Basa? Look, when you have kidney issues, inside you, you don't feel well. Like, well, if you don't take care of you might have suicidal thinking. I'm telling you the truth, okay? A lot of, people they have infectious diseases, you know, mostly when the infectious diseases when they affect the kidney, that is when they start contemplate this. If they move say inside them, no, they don't feel well. They feel like, no, what is this?
0: What is going on?
1: What is going on? And what they don't have inner peace. And the inner, some of the diseases affect the kidney also. Hepatitis affect the kidney. Retro, you know retro. Retro is another name for HIV. It's a retrovirus.
0: Yeah.
1: So it's okay. Retro. Plus others. And see, infectious diseases cross or affect the kidney. When we say nimpanankasano, within him or her, he doesn't have peace of mind. People are suffering. No. And to me say no, because we know how to bring it back. And so they're

0: In this case, America, when I took over now, quickly, within the next 2 or 3 days, Nipana said, oh, yeah, honey. I shocking the father.
1: Wow.
0: In my catch, and they say, the only problem is, you see, some patients, when they get recovery, they don't come out. Mm-hmm. They don't come out to
1: tell the world. Okay.
0: Uh-huh. Me say, because I say, there was this hospital I was taking, and they have been doing kidney transplants.
1: Okay.
0: And he said, oh, organ, and I say, kidneys, you need a kidney transplant. They will take you there.
1: No, Makoyama.
0: Makoyama. Honestly, I said, we need to be able to donate the kidney. And he said, even, and the money they take is a lot. And even, I said, say, when you will be able to donate the kidney, I said, so I'm here. No, we're here. I went to them and say, and come on, mobile, they don't have donors. No. They should give them those food to me. Say, in the soho, obibo to me, But I would say, it's their business.
1: Yeah.
0: It's their business. So they told me, no, unless I do my own advert. And say, look, hello, sometimes when I see on TV, people, I remember this young girl, most of them are senior high school, West Africa Secondary School, Adenta. And she came on, I think I watched on TV. And I approached them that I can restore her kidneys. And they too, they said they are taking her outside, East South Africa also, for kidney transplants. But you see, one thing you should know about transplant is that it has expiry date too.
1: Hey.
0: Yeah, it has expiry date. Some of them 10 years, some of them 15 years, some of them. And he said, we are calling, I say, it's kidney transplant you are going for. It means that, okay, you know, say, infant is a way to buy 15, let's say 20 years. Now, okay, kidney transplant, that means after 10 years or 15 years, you know, it will stop working and you have to either change it again or you pass on.
1: Any scarce transfer?
0: Yeah. There's a case behind me handling that the man has a pacemaker, only then I come on. I see every 10 years if you have a pacemaker. No, and see, people don't know, say, this transplant. They have expiry date. And the duration, you know. And yeah, him be a. But say, why would they, you know? No, you're reverse, you're restoring back to original state.
1: I'm out there.
0: Only you can go more than 50 years, 60 years. Enough is winning. I also teach them about lifestyle. It's natural when they may be a OEA, my banner sandwich. Because why people get kidney diseases? When you will be now, what are your number one? Now, one seminar, why you? And your one cassa and never would call me video.
1: They decoy you.
0: On the course,
1: and they quay you.
0: Into the first, they see the first step to treating or healing kidney diseases. Hey, first step here then. Diet and lifestyle changes. That's the first step. Because any treatment and chill and then my enye. And yes, it's bogus. It's bogus. I say, fine, it's not that I'm talking plenty, but I say, if you know, you know. What I say, if you know, you know. Make I say, when Daddy Lumba died and Nikki is never out, there was this man we all come and see, or say, Lumba say, yare no ewe ichiwadi ebi. Nti ichiwadi no, I saw oba ne ho kuma se no chire no. He is right. He say, hey, true. Ye be bia wo ade a wo yae ma yare ne wes.
1: Okay.
0: Nti e say, wo che nimpa no. Ne nimpa ni jai sa ne ma no on fe ko ni mu on di bia.
1: E bia me nko ha me mo.
0: Nko wes ne no. Na che ta bonde sa na ya Brenners nti o hokran po Brenners. Na wo so ade na waje what wo nyen ho kakra. Na wetu abo bra. Inzi, it's unfortunate. Say during his issue, no, me man say, oh, I could have restored him because there's no disease that you can't restore.
1: Yeah, so now also we have penis and into me into me in cano. Aha, into be a no so can be anyway. Into no, 84 Wuti, Kesby 92.9. We are on Facebook Live, and I can't kid you who ask me quite a befaswa, a berry store, as a say, yeah, a berry store, my number. Now send a doctor a canoe, or she say, oh, study a nya. And who's in chance was a binny say, or nasty bit in your tatai. Oh, Nancy, a cry, now a bread. It be a witty me pigja bucket. Near the cobaf near the Bassiano, wanting him pija beam. Nina, yet, senses and so nebia. A few of Hana, oh, panty, wakuma, just a woman take a crab, no, come a bossy, pow, pow, pow, pow, pow. Nina, a kid, no, san beer. Yan can't say a yarn about who, sir, and since I saw you now. But your hospital, not doctor, and cassa, and check it or examine. Now, who say? We. Yes, I are really and I air your woo. And ne, and no was him, and I air canoe, and I air cacky dinner, and any kitten pediano. And you want ma, won't you mean John so, won't you mean the dee? And one a sonny be beer so my a year sonny a cassia, a die a yim, ya and uncle pong, a ye, a my ya, and then I could any pediano. The pediano were quieting in a moon here, but to be our ne juma, a ye. Bia wo na dwuma eye ba se ba ko ho teach ma na de asem e ba omo a omo aka no so enti enne ye ka kidini e kwan ya e fa so a e bre ni pedua na se e ma ye nipa ye no e ko e tofom enti mi ma wo nante se de na doctor ka enti mi bubugu o because ye bibia na wa bre ni nyina ye kidini na ho eyi doctor symptoms of kidney diseases will be idea, but symptoms of kidney diseases. I didn't say what kind, but I also will explain kakra. Etre.
0: Okay, in the BC, partners, you go home when you meet me at home.
1: No, when you mire, I can say, I can say, on funnel, no, I ye, Now, first, Pania, see, be the Jim, you could say, yeah, and where be ya? Oh, say, first, Pana, I say, on funnel, the BBS diseases was there. Okay, a crassino, and no, a beer.
0: Yeah.
1: Because I say you,
0: yeah,
1: yeah,
0: yes, a bit maybe. In a as you so, if you are wound to mean that insomnia,
1: yes,
0: insomnia, in a mostly to BP, BP,
1: okay,
0: yeah, well, BP, BP, you are a kidney, no, a deba,
1: a deba,
0: okay, interrupts and the kidney to me, and what with it. Blood blood pressure regulation. It's a chronic BP so it's a check your kidney.
1: Oh, okay.
0: All the time be I'll be cross road they call and it's a so check your kidney.
1: It's a problem be a ma one.
0: Yeah, it's be a problem.
1: Obi so a trouble must see June so dinner, one can more bed so good no and we a kidney.
0: Okay, yes. If you also a kidney no don't say a link to diabetes. May I link to diabetes? On the way, who said, Would you be? Those are juice not dorsal. Especially midnight.
1: So frequently,
0: especially midnight.
1: Midnight,
0: Would you be? Would you say,
1: from saying, they are not a hygiene?
0: From
1: Sebia, midnight, and all sorry, pray say, and pray to do say, how many times?
0: Okay, wait, you have been, well, we will be between two or three times.
1: And a normal.
0: Ah, okay, no. Number one, then I say yeah, at least one or two. But if it's more than two, then it could be a sign of kidney issue.
1: Mm.
0: Yeah, it's a kidney issue. You see,
1: also say June so kana one can of one or June so ni hu.
0: Oh no, so I your banner remember.
1: Oba.
0: Okay, no, so on check it kidney. But the brain media and control, so we check kidney, we check prostate.
1: Prostate, okay.
0: Yeah. I feel so. I check diabetes. So I can. When the Obano, so I check diabetes. No check kidney. So. Well. Or say diabetes in the kidney. No.
1: More than tibo.
0: So diabetes on Oba. Diabetes basically what it means is say. Sugar na, pancreas produce no.
1: Yeah.
0: Body need to mean you soon ye. What I say? In the banana, I know if you de destroy nerves, in a blood vessels also.
1: Oh, okay.
0: That's when you want to say, man say, if you're a kid, you know, it man also abafu. Affect some of the pathways. In this way, kidney test, I'm better check electrolyte balance, I'm better check creatinine. You know, creatinine, you know, no, they are checking, say, Ebia, this time, you know, protein, you know, a leaky, a woman, juice in more. What basically it means, I say, and I'm a yet, you know, a bit end up as urea. And see, urea, no need the final product of proteins, a yet, chicken, only chicken, only, and then beer. But as I say, urea, no. A kidney in a big toxin out of the system.
1: I see.
0: And to say if there is there is issue with your kidney, most of this time, you know, a baba ujunsu nimo, a baby leaking into your urine. Mm-hmm. It means that the filter, you know, filtration, and then above, there is leakage.
1: Okay.
0: Now, that's what it means. In the one of the markers of kidney disease here. Creatinine state to check say protein level reduce more. And the protein reduce more, it means that you are having a kidney disease. Quickly, and I say, open the sign. What you should do in the one, have to stop taking protein.
1: Okay.
0: You have to quickly. One can say, we'll stop people taking protein. I mean, there's too much. Factors not also.
1: There's too much meat.
0: There's too much protein. Let me say, there's too much protein in the system. First, cut it now. Stop.
1: Stop crying. Stop crying. Maybe before. You don't know how to do it.
0: Yeah. Look, a lot of these diseases, lifestyle, say to me, it's a sign. And then the system too will also reverse.
1: Exactly.
0: But Nimpano, I don't understand why a lot of people chase bad treatment. A lot of people chase bad treatment. They don't chase the right treatment. But false treatment that is not sustainable. That doesn't give results, effective results. A lot of people chase it. My philosophy is say treatment TBR, they will not show you diet guide and lifestyle changes. You know. Madam. Because it will come back here, it's a cycle. Chemicals we use on us, fish we eat, oils we cook with, food we eat. Look, one of my best friends died of kidney problem.
1: Wow.
0: Now, the problem is that one can't answer me.
1: Oh, okay.
0: So that was the issue. Into oh, we moon na meti. So as the husband said, why is it going to young can't answer me? Also, the wife say, "On person will be a Mister no. Yeah, look, the truth is say, you say I'm going to on me and how old you
1: and so this is a bomb pioneer catching.
0: Thank you very much. Do you know why I'm going on my ear, sir? Because I'm going to say, Bimpa, I'm going to answer. Now I'm going to say, we're going to answer, no. And my openness, it's also one of the signs of humility. Oh, how? No one can walk how what?
1: Obeying.
0: Thank you very much. God one is he a humility, I a lot of things. One of them is a overcome asset. Say, so can I have my income catching so? So, kidney, okay. I'm not going to ask any, they didn't know daddy, but also not daddy rice. That means so, no wonder. Rice is a too much of it, it also can cause kidney issues. Yeah, rice.
1: Right.
0: Yeah, white rice. Too much, it will cause kidney issue. Why? Because it contains a lot of phosphorus. Phosphorus. It will say a part of the electrolyte system. The key minerals consist of the electrolyte state of the kidney.
1: Mm-hmm.
0: Sodium, potassium, phosphorus, and calcium. In this four, no. But I could be a human so being a kidney problem. Kidney no not the before. Now I start to say or degenerate. In the husband catch me say the wife was always eating rice. Let me see off. Say me see and catch and say, because me I know say in the need dinner at the bar, me I know.
1: Yeah, really, I am quite
0: the oil we eat, the fish we eat. to make sure the right fishes to eat and the bad ones to avoid. The right oils to cook with and the bad ones to avoid. And the right foods to eat and the bad ones to avoid. The bad ones are the ones that brings the disease. Brings the kidney degeneration.
1: I see.
0: Well, in the underground, the first solution. It's not always an alcohol hospital. In the middle of the month, months ago, diet, recovery now much faster. I'm out. But we, that's the house.
1: Wanka.
0: But we so young. Inti, what I would this thing is a trouble, health issues in solutions are with us. But a young person is say open up. Then you open. Next year, three had you say young one anymore. I say some people they think
1: so. No, open one of ferry. Sir, obey being an one can see be a sin. It is all ferry quarter call hospital. Doctor, dear. Doctor, the obits make our sin be a children. Now I shall come here. Some person will catch the obey more be crow on chain huna. Call hospital, na doctor, and show. Not be beer and yet now cast all the better time to our own, dear. And yes, I will be woo. Ain't he? I will say, a dear crown, na answer sooner. You see, what damn for no? Nanka was so can. The answer, na answer a two or moon chain. Then a bit in a yes, what they are bow.
0: Yes, I must say, the whole thing boils down to right knowledge. The Bible can lack of knowledge, people perish. I don't know about the right knowledge. So we need the right knowledge. Sometimes solution poor when change. Idea will be there and over faculty will need to be more correct and they won't change. But we need. What is
1: it?
0: What people actually need, more kidney diseases, and now you're going to be what they actually need is the right knowledge of the safety, way. Of taking care of the condition. And so when you get to know the safety way of taking care of your kidneys, safety way of taking care of your eyes, safety of taking care of the pancreas, that is when you can win the fight against degeneration of the organ. But so we need the right knowledge about the safety mechanism of how to take care of the condition. Only the well we come.
1: What type of diseases affects the kidney? And now our boss.
0: Yeah, in the adults in your kidney, no, yeah, well, diabetes affecting.
1: Mm-hmm.
0: BP
1: mm-hmm.
0: affecting. Infectious diseases, which is hepatitis, also affect the kidney. HIV also affects kidney. Yeah. Oh, it affects kidney. I remember those times. I was a young guy, and I mean him so much. And a certain man said that he treats HIV, but say if it has affected the kidney, he can't do anything about it. But that was me. I call out, "Indeed, HIV." Who is? Oh, this is if you know. It's knowledge. You know, knowledge. Happen. Oh, indeed. A lot of infectious diseases are affected. In a toxic buildup, to say heavy metals. Once the heavy metals will, so can have effect on the kidney's health.
1: Sometimes we don't have heavy metal. But I will be too. Galam say we won't change. We kakra won't ye. But na yan ka say wa modin wo so na ebetimi abo ho ban se e ma yi mu no
0: heavy metals na nyo legal am say nkwa na wo benya wo
1: mhm
0: e de ne kra ye bi kra heavy metals wo look a lot of rice ye bi bible contain lead
1: e na no obade no wo hu
0: na wo de wo no chi se no and a microscopic investigation no
1: because
0: in a some of them do so ye use it to say B12 say. Don't say B12 is cyanobala. B12 no two types. Yeah, well, but here is cyanobala minus one. Honestly, they contain small drop of cyanide. That's not more fun than cyanide. Oh. Indeed, sometimes in Drumpo, yeah, some of them, they have some small traces of some heavy metals or that goes into us.
1: Yeah, sadly, I don't want to be gumwa na a bois nipeduane in a way and answer say.
0: Okay, some of to say with the beat of the no. It is there's so no well I'm okay, I don't know what it is in say for the chemical derivatives, the chemistry. Muye extraction and then muye combination until they use it to make the formula of to make it the product.
1: Okay.
0: But as for lead and arsenic, I don't know, they pick it from the earth. As they are growing from the soil, they pick it from the soil. And so then you will be in a edugu or the saw heavy metals and picking from earth. And it is galam say you see. If let's say there's a soil be a more use chemicals for the earth. And some years later on, and once you also know, and they say this chemical they travel. It's not everything I know. There's a woman who taught me something about rocks. Not catching me say rocks, they give birth.
1: Hey,
0: they say yeah, deal. People know go far me. I say rocks, they give birth, they travel. And so what? And I was like, really? Into well. No, so in the area of FHC, you know, those who are into those who done rock, they have some name you call them, just geology or something. Into chemicals of the soil, they can also spread.
1: Yeah.
0: Into mostly, you know, some of these chemicals, like lead, arsenic, and others, you know, they get them from soil. That's if.

0: ebeka wo mo ho no e say strong dia
1: yeah immune system no I mean you know what the immune system is
0: mhm
1: means you can lay yefu yefu ni immune system
0: okay
1: mhm na yefu no so no why is there need your immune system because of honna even though fine honna the biologically control center
0: mhm
1: okay mm-hmm. even though the brain is actually the master actually the command and control only na ABB but the biological processes in them be in no
0: influence
1: or one na kidney wo liver ne wo pancreas wo gallbladder wo ni hina e fun mu oh enti we ha na ABB enti immune system no basically yen gut system yen e fun no the gas system, you know, your idea of immunoglobulin. Immunoglobulin. Mm-hmm. Good. In the even kidney issues, too, you know, we have one, oh, no, no, the immune system can also precurse it. Oh, no, no, it will destroy the kidney nephrons, you know, cells. You know.
0: Okay.
1: Oh, no, so, oh, in the promoting a good gut health. Is key. And good gut health, how do you promote a good gut health? Eating food that builds good digestive system.
0: Okay.
1: In the prebiotics, you know about prebiotics?
0: Mm-hmm.
1: They are very good for kidney diseases. Prebiotics. Then probiotics, they're also very good for kidney diseases. Because why? Because it modulates the immune system and balances the state of the immune system. So when the kidney is not bombarded, can work well and restore gradually. It's what you put in us is actually what can destroy or make our kidneys and our health.
0: Okay, at here for Uti Kesbin 92.9 so and our Uti in knee and I a kidney and who ask him. Your number no ye 0550 922 929 0552 919 929 0552 919 929 madam producer batch of line to so mommy na me ka Emma 84 near ombeti me afre 0550 922 929 0552 919 and ye ka kidney who asem kidney regeneration how is damaged kidneys able to revive naturally
1: good it's a good question see that is what we actually want to promote to the whole world
0: okay
1: so that will be our kidney disease you know whether on dialysis or going for transplant you know, can have the hope say they can go back to your original state
0: okay
1: in terms of the core of the kidney is basically cells. But cells are not the kidney, your friend in nephrons.
0: Dr. Mpacho, so when you mommy why?
1: Yeah.
0: Hello.
2: Hello. Yeah, madam, good afternoon.
0: Good afternoon, my dear. Mpacho, wish you a happy Mother's Day, why?
2: Happy Mother's Day, the chairman.
0: Mpacho, you're about to. Definitely,
2: you're about to.
0: Mpacho, you're about to. Mpacho, you're
2: about to. Mpacho, you're about to. Mpacho, you're about to.
1: But also can also affect the liver's work. Affecting liver and liver. It's also tipping on right side and left side. Left side.

0: phone wall.
1: In
0: the left side, you phone on the right side, leave on the wall. 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So, all kind of check in, say, you know, a peptic ulcer, and I said, that gastric ulcer. 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
1: Abba ye phone ye phone him.
0: When that also happens, say a small intestine no,

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3: And you know, senior choir and a bus circuit, Holy Stars, and league leaders, Mediama Sporting Club, Obian Tuatna, Mamiko Kumasa Babayara, Clinton, Osu Bempa, Ewa Homanusua, or the commentary air twine. So, Kotoko, and a Techiman 11 on this.
4: Tony Montanema, Kazan, a tearful, you know, Kaba, Pamela Kumase, Baba Yara Sports Stadium, Ghana Premier League, Matthew 32, and also across Kumase, after second of the question. Apo Ede Etia 11 wonders. Obian Fapo Antonio Quatemo Timan Kuno Ayetina for 9 minutes. El Kumasi Babayara Sports Stadium. Siamino Casteboni, a goalkeeper, Kerima Kumasi Asante Kotoko, goalkeeper, Dari Aziz Haruna, or no other Dari, Erima Kotoko, Giovanni O'Neill Samba, as Captain Onu Jemubi Filipano, Musa, Musa Hamzata, Ekan will be Lord Hilary Atabo, Hilbert Joe, Patrick Kessiru, Albert Samoa, Papaya Lawson, Che Manu Jr., and Abu Adams, way and a starting lineup. Mafia Sasha got the Votimino and the Sasha Remo 11 wonders up. Joseph Pound on the goalkeeper. Our demo Edema 11 wonders. The Boston Emmanuel, Ekan Timinobi, Edin Kofi Asamoa, San Anson, Abrantianity, and Angela and Angel, where Angel Ewula, Sansono Albert Frimpong. Edmond, a foot tapoy, Tansona, Joseph, a two chumo, Ahmed, Isa, Jebro, Mohamed, Hamza, Musa, and Testmon, Teke, Wemo, any players, almost a Seriama 11 wonders. Yes, yeah, kind of similar to Obian Papo, Antonio Quatremo, Kumafe, Babayara Sports Stadium, Tony Montana, the name of Babayara Sports Stadium, attendance, you know, makes me a kind of fun. I was the Yadia.

0: Red Green Stars anymore. 1, 2, 3, 4, 5, 6, 7, 8, 9, 10, 11, 12. Hip hop 12. And the World Green Stars anymore. Four yellow stars anymore. I'm on one or more new 20. And a red stars, I'm on one 2 and new 50. I'm on more stadium, red shop, pop, pop, pop, pop, pop, pop, pop, pop, pop, pop, pop, pop, pop, pop, pop, pop, pop, pop, pop, pop, Nemum came in the city of Tibia, Bet Macosso, referee. I was just this free, I guess, son of Ben Rasum, and now no. And it's just this now, all try in America, so it's not Cosna Pono. How are you having one that's one of them? What, Brantiani, the other day? I'll bet Frim Pono, the Far Pono, a possible on a question. Then so it's Malcolm, Matthias Santa Cotoco, and Rantan, the Far Pono, and I'll work on it from an anonymous structure. Pono, I got a chance to throw in at the Macotoco. Bono, a strong in the Makumasi outside the 11 on the Strado, Master Bono, and Sarabi. Bono, Sarabi, take you deflecting after chance, and it's another strong in at the Emma 11 wanted. Bono, a strong in the 11 wanted, so Master Bono, that's a so body bar. I brought a different Albert for Bono, and Sarabi, referee. That's it, showing you know, ever said that this time around here. So, and it's the 11 wonders now. That's the point of the test. So, I bet I'm all 11 wonders. I'm up on our team, Baltimore. When you ain't grab on this 11 wonders, man, turn up for still. Bonnie Circle, comment on about that for Lawson. But pick up on the law, going into the penalty box. I want 11 wonders for someone want to see penalty box. Now, you bet Joe Vitia. I don't have a pop on the Amakota for you bet Joe. I pass it, Bono, I bet you a test. So, I look at the Japan Apple. I don't stop it up on the law, but it's now for now. Giovanni, Samba, only I don't have a the Amakotoko, but the body of the body from Babaya, Babaya now to Amzata, Amzata Pastor, Corre, Patrick and Kidu, Nesu and Yano, one of the chances showing one of the chances showing Adema 11 wonders. Marcia Sansego, the four body free at so far end of the field. Green Sansono, maybe a scoreboard one, and on their farm of home, and the home end of the field, you know, so 11 wonders for their body free. As to the pass so far, yes, what came to now. 11 1 after matching the next year, Piabono Mafemo, Jimanual Asutope on the Kutabano, but just one Mutatam so, but the Bona Branch of Freno Joseph and Tuchumo, Joseph and Tuchumo swap past the Bono, but the Bono Abre, Albert Frempo, Nelson Tiako, Bona Gakotrasia, Bona Gakotrasia, Truman and Makumafia Santa Kotoko. Now Patrick and Siru. After one of the locations, I'm Samusa, I'm Zatarada, I'm Zata Jimmy, I'm a Giovanni Duncan in Samba. Samba is Jimmy, one of the great Hilaria Dabo, Hilaria Piabon, so the one of the great Adam Sabu, Abuna, Duncan in Samba O'Neill, Duncan, you have played upon a long one, Bono Apple. 11 1 that's one from Abbe Samoa. A couple of show Bono, referee to him this Abbott. A pit up on a long one as Levy Straight into the waking up of goalkeeper Joseph Bar. Edema 11 1 that was so good with that tempo. But so good on our quality for our team, possibly Mupe. A Bono, Eddie Tree, or more after Modipa. Now Bono Abba, Captain Edema 11 1 a brand new idea made on the Kutabano, but take one of the test now 8 Monaduchimo, on a soft pass the one of the one of Robert Simple, Abbott Simple, it's not control of one of my not trust it, showing you the best two at the FTR 11 wonders. Now Patrick has said, Patrick has said, off to Bono, Edema Hilari Adabo, Hilari Adabo, Hamzata, Hamzata now to Giovanni Duncan, Samba, Samba O'Neill, and I'll pick up one along one of the Hubert Joe. You bet to the Ricardi Bonetti, you bet to Alfa Bono, a pass to Diamond Babaya, and while everyone that's run out to Boston, Babaya for pass to Bonetti, 11 wonders to Merton, Alfa Bono, Tetem, so Bonifana to Rabbi, so Bonisaya, 11 wonders, and not only a Pierpia, a half full 90, one at Trash and Salana Bakota from Nancy, the Adam Tabu, youngster, from Ayo Kumasia, Santa Cosa, Kumwe, you Timuno. On no end in that was not right back ready my Kumasi after the ball. Abu Adam, on no air young so pick up the ball. More youth team anymore. That's not a lot of thinking. On the super youth team anymore. We need two players and from the youth team. I'm more actually Kumasi after the ball. Senior side. On more airport game will be at the market. Now, put on the good at Samba O'Neill and Duncan. Samba, on no air was sent out. Second, I took it off some more. Samba, a Jeb when they want to bring Lawson Chain, Lawson Immense Chain Junior, Lawson Jemu to Babaya, Abe Aya Pastor and Emma Musa Hamzata. Hamzata came Hilary Adabo. The beautiful ball control from Hilary. Hilary Adabo Pietia. You have been one of the for about shots, Nancy Levy. Hilary Adabo is shot up by any weapon of Tibasimo. Albert Samoa, you're not just up for the no one at Tabano. Now, so the only thing I'm going to talk about is the Emma 11 wonders. And that's them from a party when I'm a penalty bus in Bosica. Joseph Bam. I know I say when we said them to. I'm going to talk about captain of the side, Boston Emmanuel. I know I'm a Kutabano, but Jay Bonnie with that tattoo. But if one of our Kuma, a Prince of an Albert Trimpo, another first met Yako Savani Sire, and Debbie. 11 wonders of our policy possession. One of our coaches showing at Makuasi at Tekotoko. Shetwaka, one of our player corner. 11 wonders goalkeeper, Joseph Bar. A poor opponent, some of our coaches here and say, corner kick. Bonnie, a corner kick. And the Kumasi has transferred for the court. Emmanuel Tousson. Emmanuel Tousson, 17 minutes of our third time. Kumasi has transferred for the court. 11 1 2 2 2 2 2 2 2 2 2 Abu Adams, 2 2 2 2 2 2 Abu Adams, 2 2 2 2 2 2 2 2 2 2 2 2 2 2 2 2 2 2 2 2 2 2 2 2 2 2 2 2 I know the Nisa Kapopori Mustamba was sitting in the Tetra Kaboni and now Iba Chow Nesrabi. Iba Chow with a greater fortune. The shots now when you go to find Joseph Van Sobor with that damn so. Joseph Van Sobor with that damn so. Ade Ama. He 11 wonder. Ghana Premier League. Match day 32. Umase Babaya Rasport Stadium. 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Kumasi has started to go to Shebi. That's 9-11 wonders in 2018 Shebi. Now, Bono, Ewa 11 wonders of Mubo Kumafaso. Look at our control from a brand new friend of Aiden, Kofi Asamoa. This football control is Abu. Adam Sabe for Bono, the personal engine for 11 wonders in Matan Asababe for body pim. Bono, a brand new friend of the Honor, the Kutabo, and my 11 wonders. Abu Adam Sabe for Bono, Bono, Kwa Shashia. 11 1 estimates and a Yamana Wakosha, she is destroying Arima Kotoko, Matopon and as a goalkeeper. Joseph, no support with us after the 11 wonders. Now, one of the Abbott Pimpon, Nasso Patrick and Tedu, what you have a Pimpon, Mama Refu, upon the Wonderfall, and the Xia Kumasia Sante Kotoko. I'm that Pierre Piabono, a German Babaya, Babaya Boston Sam Data. That's not the Ibejo. Ibejo is upon a long one. Or you say, I've got their friend Philip Amo. Philip Amo is now from my 11 one as Matanaka Pabano. Philip Amo Kakosia, a president in the Shaman at Refia Bonapemo. Refia Bonapemo at the foul. And the Ama, Fabia Adama, 11 one as Rada. Now, 11 1 smart and it's Pierre Piabano Sadeva. Buana Babe, Petita. I met you, sir, Pierre Piabano Sadeva. 11 1 is Bruno Pietia. Buana Ba, Joseph Ed Duchumo. Joseph Ed Duchumo, Pierre Piabano Supreme. Buana Babe, the Abrams, the friend of Desmond Tete. Goalkeeper Joseph Ba. On another for Pono, the Amai 11 1 is. A passive on it, that's not what in even one. What's the name of the first next number? Now 11 wonders. How many points are more from OPFC Amedisa? I don't know that you could have on Amedisa, but I'm going to have a man of Watson. Next to change Mensa Lawson. I know about the Kama, referee at the foul. Chain Manu Jr. Lawson, Chain Manu Jr. I've been trying my rest here, but I've been wanting to fall.
1: Wonders in their history,
0: say you even Nancy Cap Children's Park, I know. And so I want Punahabia program no few and what you I'm gonna say or more and so on. And Kwanza, yes, and Kwanza Children's Park, Makai Kuno, Makai Park, and yes, we must from Pomonim, if one so to close to Muka set, he goes to be, and so on. If you are one that in Timmy, but then I want to say, for instance, some young girl, I am one, and for a complete also about Pritia game, Terebay on Bitch, and Yatris, and we'd be now if you have a last game, a home game against. All blast, you know, if you have to get one, because all blast, so that game, you know, for the first I gave with the idea. And I never come in there with them. Put yourself on a team now, Kasaka, in general, including the management. I'm not give you up. Oh, now, I'm not saying, Matea, who any pit partner, Brana, Air Kasaka, and almost sponsored, three nano, and speaking words for the club. So far, as I took a call, any opportunity to my experience, and who is that? And I'm not there, for the call, lose two, league game with that. Since 1991, Isaac Alamu, any half better for the Kohan, and a record under for almost 35 years, and the players are going to be on the kilo against a team of reaction, a shipping boy, 11 won the senior.
1: Right, yeah, tell us you want to say your story, and I'll say, you know, after what day the history, the stats about this game, you know, I don't know, ever since 1991. Mafia, Santa, and Lucy, Max, yeah. Monday data, Osaka Trusted, 11 wonders, and the Kumasi after the format to Piemuda. If we say 11 wonders, similar by to a distance, no, I won't share Kumasi after the Kodoko in any game. We end in some price of what I did to Jar, I would make the game no 27 minutes on your ball referee. I bought Napa Musa, Yachin Chen, give us to the players, no, it's new compare in Suka Crown nominated, the cooling break, no. And then it's because I said, yeah, do I to be kind of on the game when I have one handle? It's funny also, and yet for your own women in our hat, support us there, what have we? I'm a three number threat. I kind of one by one. I can't even now, Eddie, I throw. Said, yeah, do I to kind of say, I'm a tech or the clients in the phone, I'm not give you up. I was, you know, the remaining games now, kind of coming across in the play. And I'm with the air kind of cross one.
2: I said, so Utia, Utia, Kazana, one out of the combined in the morning. Yeah. I'm for a grinding ball, but opening what I am. Yeah, some of us.
0: Well, it's the credible Kuruna. I got a good fun. Maybe I got a good fun.
3: Area, come on, Piazza, take a look at the middle. If it's immediate, that's not punishable.
0: 3 minutes on your boss, man. Eddie, after I was fired, you guys. Master, after you got a conchabi, 11 1 2 3 Patrick, you said you need a bet someone to grab on it. Referee, son of a gun, we're asking my bona pay more. Now, Patrick, you said you need a bet. Bona talking. Patrick, you said you need a bet. The Vienna Nation, one of a bona pass. Bona back for Chassis, Cooking, Kadima, 11 1
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Faraway, Uganda, Kampala. Okay. Koye Jumane Kama. First leg, yeah, we need 2-1 with you. Enra, Uganda, for sure, 1. Aka 12 minutes, Amana Banewye, yeah. Ose, man, I can come home. I'm going to come home, but take her. Ghana, you're in red later on. And so still now, you hold you on with a draw, 1-1. MRCC, qualify, air call. World Under-20 World Cup.

0: everybody, go tell everybody, bring back the groove, tell everybody.
1: Yeah, Kumasi Baba Yara Kotoko 1.
0: Tell everybody.
1: 11 wonders 0. Clint no subempa. And I to us with the second half.
2: Well, yes, I'm Ken's Bennett here for Nyakaba from Kumasi Baba Yara Sports Stadium. Ghana Premier League match day 32. Kumasi Akante Kotoko 11 wonders. Kotoko Esther Baku in the first half. Opiana said. Who are lost in chain men, Junior Nyano, and one year Kirk Ramoy, dear Ramo in the second half. Mafia Fanteco, I have changed Baco. A brand of Philip Amo, every move. I'm a Derek Anthony Gia, no air. Mafia Fanteco, you to me on an air strike, I demo 14 goals, San Jose, Edema Cotoco, Division Trino, a year. Something written, I almost would have been three number boy, no. Derek Anthony Gia, or the 14 goals, Nadima Kotoko, who used to know. Now I know everything is dead, William Kumasi after the Kotoko in the corner Premier League. Now about the Philip Amo, ask me, I don't know every game anymore. Yes, sir, game when I say, the poor Simano, Edgiana, I have Ponadiana, I sumo, 46 minutes, I have 47 minutes. Lawson, Jay Manu, Junior, Edafom. Lawson, Jay Manu, Edafom, America, Pingo, Edson, Ababa, Janet, Thomas, Shannon, sorry. Edson, and Afford, and the only call of the criminal. Eddie Makotako, first off, the way that's to Kirk Kremu. Now, Pono, Fire, Boy, Yetia, 11 Wonders, Mustang Sata, former player, Eddie Makra, Lions, but put up on the long one, I bet somebody is ever going to be on the Antonia. But I tell them about the idea. I tell them about the idea. I tell them about the idea. I tell them about the idea. I tell them about the idea.

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They're my 11 wonders. 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Bonus to test up to the arms. I'm Zata Rada. I'm Zata to Bona Pass the Bona Bona Baba Baya. Baba Baya Pass the Snapper. I bet Samoa. I bet Samoa. 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

0: 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Rest at the party, I'm 11 one from a fast bono. Now, Edgar Kofia Samoa, what a player! Edgar Kofia, Edgar Kofia Samoa, 9th of us, William Bob, Papa. How else you can show bono? A rap on our Tibet, at the end of all, poor delivery. Poor delivery from Kofia Samoa. Kofia Samoa, poor delivery. Yeah, poor 15 minutes. Must be the last four stadium. Must be a fast for the call one. Sansona, 11 wonders, Samo, Anthony, and Terry, DYT. Well, not 11 wonders, 1-8%, come on, and. Kofia Samoa, Bobia, Kofia Samoa, one grand channel. Obia, why are you disappointed? A player, baby, our club, status, and it's why we were leaking the other day. Now I said, oh, you know, Hona, oh, yes, you know, but people will find them every minute. And Kofia Samoa, one over there. Kofia Samoa, one over there. But I want to follow. I'm going to keep on composed at calm, let's know. It was over poor possession. Now, all this is set up as a global home. And instead, they are not set up for 1 minute to all. Level one, that's a swap. Yeah, who is that? I'm going to show you a pocket of about 10 years. Many other wonders, you know, especially I'm a captain. I'm not here. You can't say you might not watch him. So far, so good. I'm not going to go over. BYT now say, and so on, so any accomplished in the mind, you might not watch any performance. And we have also done my 11 wonders on an air campaign. And my 11 wonders, nice performance. One year free kick. John Kessler, and it's not on it. And a loss in Tameno, Amumeno, and it's not on it. Yes, Rabona Bemo. Now, Obetta Banatana, Antoni Dia, and Abdrabi. Antoni Dia, what a player. Abona a tip out of Saraka Chapter Goki from Ayakuma Piazza, they got the youth team. 14 goals, San Jose, our Division 3, a more SO elite professional, and now making a debut, the freaking crew as the best. Upon SP, Banda Saraka Chapter Goki. Antoni Dia, oh no, and Nicole, you know, I qualify Kumasi Asante Kodokodio Moko, Division 3, Middle League, I'm more resolution, I qualify the RMO, and the upper incident, Division 2, Ewakana, yes, Division 3, we have to act in the show now. 11 wonders, some more everything. 11 wonders, everything. Abed Primpong, Matthew Amponsa,
1: Clint Lucy and Pabbage Nasso, Amami, Okumase, Baba Yara, Ghana, and Premier League, no, or Ecuador, and why she pa, and crying, and America, had to fuck any Adriana Football Club.
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3: This is the sweetest build up I had so far, Kaya, so far in the game. Ocha the run and the cut back from Imana Lamangwa. Now I was 3 years, Papa. Now Kobia Shenim said, Franka Bora Luku, at me a final

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0: Yasom, Ewa, and Kai, and in a bunting, so a heart of four vessels, I am a Diana, so fair just to me, you know, if you want to pull out through the North Quarter, a heart of four chances of power. Wamo and Yabin, so send a Bayamo for Pona to a criminal, and all after and a half thousand for the government, to watch our connected, none so devil the Pona to make it a Pona crack about. A brand candidate and a Benjamin, one of Kabad Lechamov, with Yasso Kamadu Bona Kakamania, Bono Ababadi Maxwell, Maxwell Ate Gamov, Adam Ramon, Ramon Achimana Yasso, Adam Samadam, Adam Lessu Bona Fanan for David, women to now for Bona for Phobia, never said down to the Bona Rotten, Papa Ademo, Wakara Bono Sama Bona to the lineup, I throw in Yasso Fantia, Etiana Sazabakon, rest is there, Goki Kwada. Young one frontier general stars, goalkeeper Benjamin Asari, with Piazza to Kavanaugh, Sibet to Raphael and Ponsa, Raphael and Ponsa, to a three baby cry. Just by 92.9 FM, live commentary, and one from Russia with you, Kumasia Santi Mountain, just by 93.3, Hayana Ghana 48, men come front of court, Mashu did it, Germany.
1: We're so to my announcement, go get Papa and I'm sorry.
0: What in the break your body with John Makama? Adam and Fabian of us, Jalan to the Bonsar Rocket. Women, everybody, the summer, Rafael and Ponsa, Aponsa, Jamakama, Adapona, Kama Kavana, Siasibi, Asibana, Jirapona, Asibana, Pepe, but the Soko, what the Dabota sent to the summer, Nanso Samada, one of the one in the third Jamakat, half a focus of the body news, over to the Pona Kana, Yakidia finished it, one of the seven in the summer, if you're not starting for Napana, you must. Emmanuel Mafo,

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0: Medema Sporting Club, I take a lead against Baseke Holy Stars. 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Original Doku Vincent, Ebejina so Amami Ewa Cross, so goalless, hard to folk, one more end to Atena. Edwina Football Club, and so end to Atena. Eko Kumasi, Efri Hono, na Kodoko LED by 2-0. Kodoko youth team players, no, and I make the club so proud. Ewa ene, special, their dedicated commentary, no, Edia man, all mothers, any potential mothers. Other league centers, no, Eho Eshi, ye, papa, papa, papa, Clinton, no, subempa. To us, so Eddie Mamu Kuman, Sebastian Holy Stars is there, Mediama Sporting Club 1.
1: FM 92.9 Brother Fenomedo, no possible in the so. You have been one as much in the piano, my jump on top. I will kind of not to come here from BMW, or the end to our given the so. You have been one as much in a bomb with the second refinance foul. Now I'll be somewhere. I don't know if I want to I bet someone, everyone that's open up to go to the If I said to go, now that you understand, you can't not to come here free. Refrain the foul. Refrain at the foul. Jesse Addison, one this class of story about the Uber journey of the Addison free table. Jesse Addison, your candidate at the phone, red side of foul. Now, say 11 1, the people is not for red. We look at first foul with you can see it. One against the other, the foul with now. We have to look at some of that. No, I'm not from
2: now.
1: Here, training, you know, Mona Moby. Who's right? I didn't say no money. Men are my demo. We are correcting Captain Iman of Watson on San Juan. But as soon as we're finished, you know, by the city, I want to know what you're going to be. You're going to want to know anything. You're going to want to say anything. America, every game. America and Fimo. I'm a tenant. Also, what it can also what you like everyone. And I'm a given wonder. 82 minutes. 82 minutes on the other. 150. Ah, that's how much Gravonetti. Patrick has to be Gravonetti. All that someone, anybody gets the real problem of them, and said it was a face off, you know, so I know, and I'm so close to the baby, I'm gonna have a gold piece, and a Emma 11 wonders. Bono, and a gold piece, and a 11 wonders. Asidankua. Get back here in the now, Bono, and 11 wonders, come up from a look at me, Bono. Bonapa, a Brazilian literature pro moment. The pro moment of a possible not to want to be in Sampa. Yes, I can't stand by that to farm rescue. But Bonapa, they want to fall. Referee at the foul. And you have a class there. I say for the ball. Somebody don't get you now. Somebody don't get you now. Only I got it to an hour before. I see Gary Arena.
2: 8 minutes.
1: minister ni abo masse asante kodo kotu masse asante kodo kotu ile pe won na tinio na da tamo ete won na fete chadese chadese ne bona kwa kwa betna ko poli betna ko poli che betna ko poli na tabi betna ko poli ne po ana opa ni na go po kete aba so chance ya betna ko poli. 4 minutes of additional time. And then I finish it after the same of account. Must be after to go to go to. You'll have been one day to know. Mafia start to go to 2-11 one day to know. Now I did copy up what I've got to go for the shot. Look at that ball. And that's the rest. And then copy up on Sano. I'm trying to go for. And then copy up on Sano. And then copy up on Sano. What a player. What a player. Copy up on Sano. Where are you? Where are you? Where are you? Go for now, come right there, Kakajo, for the good at the player. Go for someone, Haruna. I know that anybody real, but I'm too much. You're going to go for Harry Haruna. I know that you come up here, start to go to the corner, start to go back. And yes, I can add in Kofia Samoa for only one back. Such a great talent. Such a great talent. Funny, a power, and I come up here after the other side of the other side of the mechanic. Oh, super, I talk of chat. Will everyone else say it, thanks.
2: I'm going to go to the Abbey. Abu Adam San Chamano, where you born? I trust it, so you need to come up here, San Tekotako. Born here, so you need to come up here, San Tekotako. Kenneth, what's so born in San Chamano? Back to Kenneth.
1: Kenneth, I put up on the law of water to that. And don't care any time I want now. Why you going to clear? One of the other Anthony Gia. Beautiful ball control from Anthony Gia. But pass the ball in my best knuckle for you. Best knuckle for you. But you can't walk on the floor. Yeah, they want to get people to watch them. On that form, they're so game let's go. Now, one of the other Francis, they're going to the floor. And when they're going to meet that them, so. And the ball is coming out of the small set. Now, see my love watching. Watch it back to the set.
2: a long second ball, or a share match, Matthew Snapo, and the goalkeeper, Gary, or three in the Jarago Pembano, now one of our baby Patrick Castle. Patrick Castle, now one of the other 11 as Bona Pemua. Patrick Castle, I have to put a bono, I take one more, and the Bona Pacama Best, my friend Sadi. 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I took you up with a bottle of one. I think for that time, I have run in the bubble. For that time, one in one, I was pissed in the bottle. I didn't put on so one of the two for I'm running in bubble. At my 11, one that's a little bit of a task. What's in a so that you got a place back over at that was a glorious opportunity. That's so. Barcelona, Ebano, Barcelona, Bona, Sergio, Sipa, Jarinsa, Panati, Boston, maybe a Panati, River, and I have passed on the two at the man of Barcelona, Bono. That's what you know. Here comes the final. Wrestling, Lassum, son of God, Abana Pemu, and he came in Yanam.
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0: Koto ko din kunu ka mienu a wonders antimi ante Anthony Dua and Lawson Chey menu na tunt na ma koto ko I mean come crying original the cool at the house any adua na toaso.
1: Well, thank you very much, Mr. Richard Anthony Ubetiemo, and also our cross boss in Mafia. That's the day, yes, you know, I'm here. For Paul Afternoon, I'm for 90 minutes, you know, and sweating out, so I'm a center referee. At the higher 6 minutes, I'm not taking any of the assault. Now, you're more by a four. I come here to now, you're the Jimmy Dina. And so, estimate at the Alpana Rea, half of 4-0, a Jana Star 0. 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of rotten akaba yo sima ba ko me ni chuna de nyina ati apa na ye ye awa cross for stadium Ghana Premier League match get 32 half the fucking Chevy Samson and Genesis woman sentiment Chevy goalkeeper and your prince of sight. What a bonus from a dealer's assistant. I'm on your center, Ruffy. What in a cocosian, and your cocosian, and your goalkeeper, prince of sight. What I saw, I did not born at it. Center, Russell, and Sumber, born in Simon. Young so prince of sight, I saw you not born at it. What for it? I'm playing on Ben Tono. What for the center, your summer? Over to the corner for the man's worth of fuck up. Woman, club on your first term of class. One of the famous center circles, half of a little for space, and answer David, woman to Nenya, I'm a genocide, woman over for Bonibu, a genocide for Nampana, over to the Bona Kana, can they create a difference on an answer? We're here about the summer Jama, out of Bona Kakama, Avran Tianendi, I am Elvin Sato, I'll go back to your colonel, so David, went to the for Bona Kana, Muhammad Ali, Ali Ababa Gibono, Ali Piazza, out of Bona Kama, your plus quality.
2: Over to you.

0: Basak, Holy Stars, any medium game, and I'm going to medium, I'm going 3 maximum points. No, GPR, no, it's a medium, and some will be to me every Fred Figo, your name is Sini, and we're about to pa Figo. But the top of my game, no, course, no.
1: In the second half, the ban on our team are going to have to give them money because they know what is at stake them. So, more than anything, they are going to win the Ghana Premier League and get cup champions special. So, we're going to give them money. In the first time, they are going to push them. They push them so much. They are going to go. You say that they are going to go. They are going to go. So, they are going to go. Then they go and sit back and defend their goal. But, in the first 10 minutes, we are going to be 60 and I said 54 minutes. And I panic to be by a book, the phone of Cassie BBK, and I bought it from Salima for a but the book panel any belief to a cash. Emma, the referee, Eddie Panetti, and the church from the basket. Panetti, but on a fast forward, I bought it from Salima and Sam, or committed the Panetti of Panetti Bono. Or the two warm, let me send up the Chiba, we got one up in the cross and back. Emma Bono answered to me. From there, Pase or Say Panetti, Kevin and Kuma, on the 60th minute. I'm not sure if 1v1 against Goku by a funnel, just to do the thing, or boy, not born up in Goku. First of all, in the 69th minute, Kevin and Kuma again, in another girl's opportunity, one on one with the Goku, that's also a boy, a couple of Goku, Goku, Sibin, who should coach a funnel.

happening. 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But that goal, we need from a better from Chelsea Bay, and you come, mama, give me more end in there. 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

0: twam ko Brookum Golden City Park. Sey Dream Service dia be wo ho. 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
1: 90 minutes they were Brookum Golden City Park and Brookum Chelsea first goal. Yeah, and because I shall never come 90 minutes in the dreams. Well, and the second half of the year, it was all possessive football by Dream Service. And then so good defensive display by Brookum Chelsea and Rema. Dreams, so I'm anti, I want to see Super Rema. There's a two games on the roof, which was a big 6 points here. Well, Elko and seeing anything and given up after I see. Brookum Chelsea, Ashley, but my Dream Service, one ends me as you can't get this first time goal. Kofi and a pause, but who are sending the Kukum at 3 points now? I can't Brookum and Chem Ewes, I'm Luke Marcy, the Macassibia, and 5 and 90 minutes now. Brookum Chelsea, one Dreams FC deserve.

0: Mammy Cowan, she young apostles, any nations, a boy. I too, a
1: I'm a young supporter, and I'm a young supporter.
0: That's the P.

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Vision FC 3, Carola.

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Come on, Medeama Sporting Club, A lead 59 points. 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

46. 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Bechem at 10, 44. Baseke, Holy Stars at 11, 43 points. All Blacks at 12, 42. Heart of Lions at 13, 42 points. Out of Lions at 13, 42. Young Apostles at 14, 42 points. Vision at 15, with 41 points. Nations at drop by relegation zone. Wamu at 41 points at 16. Oho United, Asia League in a ball. 11 on this. And now we are almost just 13 points.

Nations FC, any Vision FC, that game is unmissable. How more the same number of points? Nations, any Vision, and an airball. Next week, Sunday, our Dr. Kwame Chase Sports Complex. My dear, my baby, host two out of Lyon. Samatex, any Hearts of Folk. Bechem United, Asia Santu Kotoko. Carola United, they train All Blacks. 1100s, any Brookham Chelsea.

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Last bat one, first chest, Namdi Aguhodon. Last round of games. Cut to folk Mediema. Kotoko Swedro All Blacks. Rekum Chelsea be host to Bechem. Young Apostles and Samatex. Heart of Lions, Ebe Shahohoi. Gold Stars and 11 Wonders. 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

0: Mother's Day, husband match day life, all mothers, any potential mothers, marry any in a muni mutu, namunde musamba. 0551 599 933 0551 444 933
1: You see, what's your friend
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1: 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Tony, Mame, a more basso, any do media with you now, Tony, and I am mad idea. It is Mammy for a coin, so Mammy will send me a mammy, Nana Bravo, a tonal so, a senior by Penny Okufiasi. I do not send Nana Bna. You will send happy to my days, dear family, and Kwanya would name Eddie Man of Papa Papa. Tony. Yeah, me think myself and the Kotoko. Kotoko, we need crafted here, Kotoko Yelusuno. Yes, let's say yes, no. I am no more higher, Papa. Let me wonder to me, Nim said, you can't have a problem, woman. Who should be here? Not so big, Kotoko, no, my own Bobo Sana. We have Bob, boy, see you, Bob. Now, yes, boy, I see me air call education here. The lady, I mean, not every summer, so papa, papa, papa, papa. And I would seem to be a Kotoko. You will be the superior to Miss Albom Homadino. I am a general crime in Tiasia. Near Circotoko Timno, players in Ancasa. They say, I never could be a crime in Diaba. No more mobile on today, and one would be a Circotoko Timno. In Tiasia, I say, Adam Yamina, Comrade Bakufi, now or Slimmy Debbie, I said, Cotoko Timnegu. Now to send you a Tibian Cotoko Timno, ever consulate down and out of Paramintia Fabros. Fabros will say, Tony, what you are for our field of the Tony.
0: Mensuma Jenner, so fabulous. I'm my new wife. Happy Mother's Day. Offer from Sweet Me and Fred. It's the world. Ghana Mugwe. 0551
2: 599933. 0551 444933.
0: Hello.
2: Good evening, senior.
0: Good evening, sir.
2: Adjo, Kasem. Madam, Yabu, I cut them. Will you kuna dear? And so, Mammy, shedding. And Kotoko senior players, you know. Omo poor Monsan Kata woman now, and you work and warm papa. Ah, let us say, now you see, yet you used to me a wa. Kotoko bet me a pair from his day. And yet, the Abra, I as a sock, we must have set in Predator. What would the Abrasa? Unless I knew what day and a coach do a mobile, yeah. Me do yamisank and a cotta sabo draw, and I will lose. Check one more for Mubutuano. And your one more must take Cotacotania Pam Yatonia Pam and the other Pam Papa. Because I never want me to say, say you to a padam, padano, ever to me up was Santa Cotoco, and the Santa Cotoca could richly. And then we shall go there. We will go. Now we shall go. Yeah, yeah. Go to the three summits. Yeah, yeah. Go where we see the animal. Go to the go. Yeah. And when you are born, what as an able to know that a number is here. And now go there. You are born. When you change that, you want that. If we say not any funny name, we are from the same country. No one here papa. I don't work out.
0: 2.9. Some a yaba. Our London Olympic Stadium. West Ham at your moka. So Arsenal for your complaints. Bono, Ebo, West Ham player about consent. You can say refugee go. West Ham 1, Arsenal 1. Emo va, check it. Say go on the bejina and answer engine. Hello.
3: Hello. Hello.
0: About your name, Becca Sophie.
3: That.
4: Yeah.
0: Afadan ra betu ejina ya mame. Afa ma chama tiunka. Fire and said that Cipriano watched him, my papa Grace, and my Ocean man, happy Mother's Day. Hello, hello, hello,
4: hello,
0: about your name, I can say free.
4: Yeah, and you're my meal, my bishop. I'm in Tia Gana, and now Gana Mayo, and every over 7 days, but you're my Gana Mayo. Gana Mayo, you know. And then, you know, upon whom my mamma fire lion. So it's Michel Samate, train it upon my deputy. What I call you, I say, when it's your say, and me, I say, with an answer, and no man, you yam. It's very near the day, young Pantiac, my nurse market.
0: West Ham Omugono every consort over 1 year. West Ham 0 Arsenal 1. Time in past 1 year. Enter. Now referee airport. Arsenal, Beji EPL, and West Ham 0 Arsenal 1. Hello.
5: Good evening, Tony.
0: Good evening, sir.
5: I'm going to go to the park.
0: Kunsu Boateng Chrome Sumpahene Nana Yaokese and my wife, happy Mother's Day. Amo, hello.
6: Hello.
0: You actually make us a free.
6: Yeah, but Benji, you fancy it's a VND. Hello. Hello.
0: Benji, meet you.
6: Yeah, Mamma was not casting a mobile juma. Never said it or down Roma. Lament MC, at your mom will be just out. One of boys, the most Ebwama. Tony, who drew in fancy Seriadia and fire you can't be Niagro. Kind of say, as a folk, no mobile ball. Now, you see the problem pie, strikers, miss strikers. I say, in your strikers, the Ankaboy or Mumia chance, you may relax chance, you do get Hala and Mokola think about we get the moon. Senior strikers, the young, the bit much of crackers name, born the mobile bowling in about strikers. When they're born in them, two teams, when they're born in them, what you have one boy, the idea, the bobo bar strikers, and what's no bowling in a good show. Tell me, say, boss, and say, I'm going to come, so that you look for you. coach you blame man na any bom boy mbo bo ba go no oh ti bo no se mbo ni di agura e be sire o so waka e kwasa mekesi a o ho se kunya winu ho any media ma so o mo be disaster league ne be jana se yanji ti media ma de e de asa tu 83 points na kare de 86 points ne de e ti mi je pano mutana benji ti fensi se wiya makra o
0: game na bana yeye worst time on shebi Arsenal e sheba ko 5 points gap. Man City ever standing. Aka Arsenal 2 games. Aka Man City 3 games. Arsenal 79. Man City 74. Aka Arsenal 2 games. Man City 3 games. Tottenham players need complaining brutal. West Ham players need complaining brutal.
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Streams of Life Jimmy D and a motieno and then you may and there a da strong qua. 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Ene, you see a bone on a basso. I would like to say a big thank you to the marketing and promotions team led by Mrs. Ado. Nilo mo, my dear. My dear. Ene, Oba Kesben Hanmana e Krabeshe. It was such a beautiful scene. Mrs. Ado, Esther, Ella, Ernestina Adwachirewa Ajewa Sami and the technical team Leticia Akia Yeboa as the head of programs. I want to say thank you, my dear. My dear. And then my single mothers Abaso Amanaye Fe. Yen sponsors, Gadev Foods. Mrs. Ado, the other ones haven't received them. Please pardon me. Get them to me. I'm empty-handed here. Gadev Foods. Omo wo Kumasi Senior High School. 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Ni mistin acne clear ni bidi kofi. 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Elizabeth Gadri, ewo Volta Region. Help my mother for me, please, Pastor. I believe in you. Praying for her for me. Okay, we'll pray for mommy. She's always taking care of me as a single parent for 20 years. Nyewahai eye Felicia Menu.
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Happy Mother's Day to you. Uwo, we are more say. Afe, Lucy, Ajwa, Adoma, Ote Santa, say. Yesi, uye mame, Osansu, eye papa. 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Ante, Lucy, Ajwa, Adoma, uye mame, wansansu, na wansansu, ye papa, ewofie. Ante, Emilia, Rekun, Happy Mother's Day to you. Single parent. For 4 children, our father never took care of us, but she did. Nti Auntie Emilia Rekun, happy Mother's Day to you. Umei ena edisa message edibaye. Margaret Osei, a single mother who took care of all her children alone without a man, to the extent of caring for her grandchildren and great-grandchildren. Yo, Auntie Margaret Osei, ene esuwe nyemfinshia, ediowochi miyunu. 82 years, but you're still taking care of them. Mommy Grace, and there, Mommy Grace, happy Mother's Day to you. Yeah, Mommy Bakwa, Kesben, Omfen Niagro, Yanina, and a corner crana. To Mommy Grace, and there was also, I'm so confused, she had your watch, Yanisa, Mommy, yeah, Mautrinqua, Kesben Media, yeah, that was it. Said the Bia, Wawuni, and a co, Eba, Abribiana, or Fre, Nana, ya. Nana ya unsun so happy Mother's Day to you. Yesin kwada nine no wa na wasi chire ashen kwada yi nyina. Anti Dora Kakari, Anti Dora unsun so kwada nine o. Nkwada nine. Erade enhyrawa nkwada yi se omo ntiasie. Erade enhye Anti Dora nkwada yi se omo nyeden omo ntiasie. Some message way a free a year Samuel Mensa or USA New Haven or say or catch any mommy Lydia Mensa say a Mother's Day na or moon ye why ya man and into Auntie Lydia Oba a Samuel a say or that was sick or say one fuck has been in Niagara Cra and of course Ukon a graduation and our channel. Graduation at Tadiano and Unfunina or the buyer, and to me a new TV so dear. Then so I said, I said, Mama Lydia Mensa, happy Mother's Day to you. There were quite a few, Hanum. Oh, me, Mamma, Bako, my Jesua, happy Mother's Day to you. Meaning, Sabri, Abuchi, your bomb pies and your mother to ye, a dear ma, ya feel, dodo, Casabri, and Kawa Hanuma, Nakono, Minisan Carden, to man in your mother Bassi and fan celebrity, sa, Mammy Fui. On my social media handles, I have quite a number of them. Let's take a listen to a chairman, Kwame, your bar, and then come my idea no panel. The Ned Rona Sifim. But, you didn't say a idea, Beshenko Funkrai, and it's now play them for you.

Indeed, Ghana Ma, they deserve a pat on the shoulder. 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Happy Mother's Day to us, Nana Chocho Ayi, Ewo and Crying. Love Akon, say oye a mother of two boys and therefore celebrate herself, knowing that a difficult, the hardships haven't been easy, but we are still managing. Happy Mother's Day to my humble self. Efia Pukuya Papebi, a very big appreciation to these amazing women. Christiana Sewa and Auntie B, our Mo Kenya Sebusore. 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Ose, Uni Asida, Nasida, and Sanda, na Odo, and a home for my modern edit chair, no Auntie Christie and Auntie B or Damasi. Na Ashoko, my mom is a single mother of 9. 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You did a great job. My mom is Naomi Nadede Tego. Naomi Nadede Tego in Accra, or the number Ekahon. 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A happy Mother's Day to you, Hannah Johnson. Happy Mother's Day to you from Oba Marianne Esi Bwachiwa Ochre. Mami Efua Jesua Hayford, I say I'm a single mother of two boys. I celebrate myself. Happy Mother's Day to you. You deserve it. You deserve it. Sarafina Russell, I say onosi a single mother, and she considers herself a hero. Ohima, I'm a single mother of an 8-year-old daughter. I celebrate myself. I'm a single mother of 1 year, 5 months old child. I celebrate myself. Mary Chiniwa, now happy Mother's Day to my wife and my only Maxwell K. Grand mother, Dietes T. Grand, Yesu Christu in Shirawuda. 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Imagine, enko dankuno, papa enfrimu, papa tiase, and so papa dani nechi, amasa enko dai. 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Now, may God continue to hold her so that he can still take care of these boys and make it in life. Abigail Aqua. Wow. 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My mother said, Abigail Aqua, you're there here. Okay. Abigail Aqua. Or say, she raised me. She's my grandmother. Her name is Teresa Aqua. Auntie Tess, happy Mother's Day to you. For 7 years, the man has abandoned me and my 2 lovely daughters. Thank you for the divine strength, God. Pauline Abedi Akon Nekawi Acheno. 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Or say, I know my God will see me through with my 3 children. Where are the men? Where are the men? And I say, Obaya. Obaya married. I'm a single mom of 1 beautiful baby girl. I'm proud to be her mom and I'm proud to be her dad as well. I appreciate myself for the good work done so far. Happy Mother's Day to all my fellow single mothers. Where are the men? I'm a single mother of 6-year-old boy who is critically sick at the moment. Happy Mother's Day to myself. Berries clothing. Berries. I'm a single mother of 2 guys. It is just Onyankopon Nepe. And Estina Aka and a de sa message a de a bay. Adophone messages in the dorsal. But enne ne course were church bells. The life transforming stories we have heard and the support that we have given. We have done it together. I mean Shramunina. Mami Grace, Ewo Ya Grace, the bad news site. Happy Mother's Day to you. Happy Mother's Day to you. There are a lot of mothers that we have here at Kespen.
to my colleagues, women who are here, no, we say Happy Mother's Day to all of you. There are about 4 single mothers in at Kesben. Almost na just omo dia me nhwa omo bia na na me say wa ankasa ba ko ba ha obeto dwum na ono ankasa hwe ne ote ye na so bra same de odi be man me fama nkrofo na o ma frefre no enough from eda munyina ase ye ma me nom ye ma motrin kwa Happy Mother's Day to you nyame enkoso ama ma ho din o ma mo ahoɔden a mobɛtumi de ayɛ saa adwuma no ɛsiane sɛ mmienu mpo na ɛda asɛe na akɔ akɔ akɔyɛ wo nko ara. 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

Enano pa on church bells no. 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Yes, yes. Ye che no over 30,000 Ghana cedis because maami na oton ku be a friend maami Joyce no. Ono no nya 10,000 Ghana cedis. 92.9 Asidan kwa. Maami Joyce nya 10,000 Ghana cedis cash. And maami a ye friend no Auntie C. Ono so nya 8,000 Ghana cedis. Another mommy or Santasi onubenya 5,000 cedis to support her rent. The other women, you know, about 11 of them, will be any 1,000, 1,000, 1,000, 1,000. If we any Sunday, emubes and soon a call Veronique Heights, a call Edikanye, anyhow, a call G1 and it. So to the management of Veronique Heights, I say thank you also. God bless you for supporting Kesben Outreach Foundation as always. Ma Vero, Mrs. Veronica Sahine, she's always there for us. She's always there for us. Tia do bi bias, but enne jumedi a course wono. Odofo bi wasum ne tibi. Bi wasum ne tibi. Bi wasum ne tibi. Ntis all your ba. Be sure. Be sure of nipa. Kesben 92.9 Asidan Kuan. 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

0: titiru the category of mothers are yes celebrating one another day. 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
1: Kensman 92.9 is
0: not going to follow the regular pattern because we are here to celebrate mothers. Check my Facebook page. And I say Kensman Foundation Facebook page. Oh, you just submit a double chair. So, mommy, I was a category here. Our papa tears and swearing fee more. 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Your number being so idea to ja. 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
1: Your
0: friend is Sami Adubu Achimikase Free Kesben. Happy Mother's Day to you.
1: Yay, that's it. I mean, I'm sure. I'm not sure.
0: But your name, friend, was saying?
1: Linda.
0: Who are Kumasi Crew from? Are you correct?
1: Bokrum Estate.
0: Umaya saying. And I'm going to show you.

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1: 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Yes.
0: Good morning, let's say mommy.
1: Morning.
0: Me pa cho ye from Samia Dubach, me ka say free Kesben FM.
1: Me
0: ka say free Kesben.
1: Ma.
0: Happy Mother's Day to you.
1: Kesben. Oh, thank you. Thank you.
0: Mommy, me pa cho ye say unkwa na wo hwe wo mane ye no kwe.
1: Ba cho you.
0: Ba cho mane ye say.
1: Ba cho me kita chu.
0: Okay, that two men in fear saying.
1: But I'm what 12 years.
0: I'm in Tafuana.
1: But you.
0: Now, that man in the way, you know, here for.
1: But I was on.
0: Oh, on Sawam.
1: But you.
0: And one shank or dano. But you also, why any day?
1: Me, you know, if you were for.
0: Only any she.
1: There's
0: it. Did you edge my bed now? Yeah, they shank or day.
1: Bajo
0: metin
1: so anya
0: ma rubber boots na me ya dokuno so. Oya dokuno.
1: Eh
0: ntimi ko echimba na me
1: de
0: dokuno bi so.
1: Okay, enti o ko ton dokuno na no asa befa rubber
0: boots e de ko echima. De dokuno de
1: ano de fo na me ton kwa ho. Rubber boots no ko echia. Na e bo be so so wana me dokuno bi so. Na ye fo me ko kwa ho.
0: When was the last time artists had bad Papa Inka?
1: Yeah.
0: The band out in Inka, out in Inka, bear Nasini.
1: Obama Nana.
0: Oh, Annie.
1: Oh, Obama and Anniana. I will run about who's over and now on a man of boy. But Okoy no buy, no, they are a friend by.
0: And T. A bank could any shima, Berman, you see, on Shem could any be.
1: I'm wrong, cry. Tell every name is friend, I know name me out. Ah, me out, and she's in friend of Craig. I'm uncle, I'm a friend of the man, Mama Bodetti at all.
0: Oh, my uncle, I'm a slave, and could I not Bodetti at all?
1: But she.
0: But you didn't hear.
1: But you're not to me, she was there, uncle, I'm a slave, you know, show. I'm wrong. Last week, I said, I didn't see. Or Percy, only in this kind of Percy will be a war.
0: I say a person your baby I want to Onisika.
1: Onisika.
0: Pacho, uncle Ania na dia send akachiro mufa on papa ho.
1: Oh, pacho me dey class of the idea and chiro on but uncle Ania na ehu. Ehu so dey on papa no oyefa. He say on to bus, on to she. On to square tale. Pacho uncle Ania mo menche wa.
0: Uncle Ania won tell.
1: Pacho
0: Bet me ba kwa kasa.
1: Ba che. Ma me go. Ma me. Bo jono bi
0: jono. Hello.
2: Hello.
0: Hello, good morning. Let's say.
2: Ba che.
0: And na Mother's Day oh. My friend wo Kesben TV so oh. E dey say na person wo ka chere mama.
2: Ba che, me nsin ya o ka na papa. O
0: se. And na Mother's Day oh.
2: Ba che.
0: Unim say na Mother's Day. Into mama dear, and I'll be catching a mama.
2: Let Catherine and Summerman happy Mother's Day. May I deem Shram of the Ocean.
0: What do you feel, say?
2: I shall know what's wrong here.
0: So Papa Pansuit, you are message Ben and Cardabemano.
2: And so, me Papa and Nico, me Papa and me has it.
0: Fancy, oh, you are dear, and I'll be catching a. Okay.
2: Enko, onko, make sure to say happy Father's Day, but I don't catch you in county.
0: Okay, let me talk to mommy, okay?
3: Hello, Ben.
0: Mama.
3: Baba.
0: Every your baby on man can person ka and then me person can me dawasi on behalf of Unkodano. And the person can me dawasi. Yeah, now fish and come in yen fan dawasi. Okay. Boss now turn on.
3: But
0: the whole capital in the ISN. See, kick it out the town boss in the ISN.
3: But you know, I need you and the family, man.
0: Would you know now the family, man?
3: But you.
0: Me, who said we didn't Gloria come home?
3: But you.

0: asante sa to aso nti sa.
1: Da cho ye sante em papa.
0: Okay. When you fi say?
1: Da cho 41.
0: 41 years.
1: Yes. Sir.
0: Ma send u sika. E wo number yesu sisi a ho.
1: Da cho
0: ye si fe ro adwuma na wo ye nim. Hm?
1: Da cho.
0: Ba cho wo se ska ba.
1: But
0: your men share you. Me person me dinaso me person we share but sofo wo hwe ne sofo person o kaase me kire wate.
1: Tachi.
0: Sofo. Any glory an kaase.
2: Any glory.
0: Mama glory.
2: Sikanoa. 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Ya di ascend
3: the wo. Tachi.
2: Na ye person ye two fo na ye show cry say.
1: Tachi.
2: Ye aba. Aba bia wo de sofo mo a. E so bebre ma o
1: ache
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1: That's
0: it. That's it. That's it.
1: That's it. That's
0: it. Ah, okay. You yeah, send 1,000 Ghana cedis.
1: That's
0: it. That's it. That's it. That's it. That's it. That's it. That's it.
4: That's it. That's it. That's it. That's it. Said the woman, me, or my name, near the amount of power as a seed. The ceremony shia edicuso. Said a deep piara of power edipaye. Said audition a human. A rather to a soon super edicuso. A rather pull a pro a farmer of power. More power and selling a one in the juma o yemu. A rather threat nashimu. Not only been functioning, not on pitanima, near Felimunyam Emma o Christo. Yeah, that was it. So why we used to do it. Amen.
1: Amen. Amen.

0: Hello, good morning.
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0: Mami, macho.
1: Ma,
0: And then, you know, you say you're my happy Mother's Day. But your friend is Samir Dubachi, because I'm free Kesben.
1: What's that?
0: Your friend is Samir Dubachi, because I'm free Kesben TV. Mami, and now money the abase. Yen now I say, Emma Omo. But you want your fear saying?
1: What's that?
0: But you want your fear saying?
1: My name is 61.
0: O man is no more saying.
1: What's that?
0: But your man no more saying. But you're telling me?
1: Omo yes.
0: Omo yes, yeah. O so unko an wa show omo.
1: Omo ka.
0: Okay. And now o man the message Abraham say, why are dear? Yambo abasi. But your crew is now.
1: Me wo kumase.
0: Wo kumase. 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
1: Ei e de pa.
0: Awo kwan be se bo nkomo kakra miti o.
1: Wo se.
0: Me se bo mi nkomo kakra miti o na e din wo kwan be so. But let me see if I can get her name. Let me get the name right. Okay. Your friend Mercy Akosua Amankwa. And what can I say? Single-handedly, she raised 6 kids. So say they say Papa na eden efrimu. I say we'll be extremely grateful and glad if you celebrate our mom on this day. We wish to celebrate her tenacity, endurance, a mom who raised. The only time I've seen my mother genuinely happy is when her children are marrying, and sometimes positive to one of the numerous children. By the grace of God, I had the opportunity to travel on the 17th December 2024. Unfortunately, she had stroke. God has been faithful. She is recovering, but it has affected her speech. So indeed, Uncle Samir, this is the woman who doesn't have... But anytime you enter the house with a friend, be assured food won't be a problem. Uncle Sammy, please celebrate our mother for us. We have. Mom, your children are grateful. Auntie Mercy Akosua Amankwa. So for your mom, pay mama.
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0: Basame.
1: And Wana, we are single mother now, now, mommy. Hello, Florence.
2: 92.
1: Hello. 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Florence was a single mother, but let's hear her story and see if she indeed qualifies that we celebrate her. Once she's a single mother, indeed she's a single mother. She has confirmed it. So, oh, your uncle, your tear for near chef for, and I'm not paying. And it's throughout the day, Kesben, we are celebrating a ma. Memani tia sepa. And so, my yomani. And I'm not going to do a muti pim pim.
3: So, calling is busy. Please try again later.
1: I'm not going to do a chef for mumba. And Florence. We want to speak to her. I mean, yeah, remember phone line so briefly. Why we are single mother? I would see me. Number at the bed, 0551 444 933. The patch of Mrs. Single Mothers. 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Bear money tiasse. That's what done in the chair, my homo. Omony and Yomudin come of Florence. What do you mean? Now, also, you're single mother.
4: Me pacha.
1: Na ukunu wa ye?
4: Me kuti afranto.
1: Na ada nwa yu shanko da, ada nwa yu single mother?
4: That's a me. If you say, mini say, yem kwa lami enye sana. 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I didn't think now, or show or more. And
2: warmer,
4: oh, yeah, you want cashier and chill home. It's me, and I made me a pimping, sir. A beer, yes, a yen, yes, me, maybe for me, bow. Emma, oh boy, me kaka, back to school fees.
1: Wow.
4: Oh boy, me.
1: Until I'm afraid, we don't have number.
4: Yay!
1: Shankara, the whatie.
4: Matin.
1: Florence, we are in kaka na. Then.
4: Aye. Many pleasure. Until me de duro soa menom.
1: Florence, when you in fees?
4: 63 years.
1: 63 years. And our papa in any of you say?
4: Oh, not 32 years.
1: And to one wash and quadaya, my back with me a real nursing.
4: My patron.
1: Florence.
4: That's me.
1: I did one now, yeah.
4: Make a planting stitches. My name is Kalano Nature.
1: What's your planting chips?
5: Kesman
1: 92.9
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2: 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But e sire rade ma o se. Ondo mo mo a. The slave rat mound, Sir On Posso, no mawa hoarding. I would be to be the china, a mawa mano. The sense of the Biara woman also a tropiara, or Nunya Mia, Ushira, no pija, or Nunya Mia, or my favor, a party only be so no, Senya Mano, a mawa favor. Never be Biara Mano, a rade at you, one more at you, one at you, over yes to tell him. Amen.

0: Some money may be not, and any part may person may ma or musician or mammy, dear Nanka, just a token to take her out. But so I say, the rent, I say, a dynamite, a boob, when you may be on any miracle. I want to raise additional money for her rent. I'm putting 2,000 cedis down. Pacho, ma, Florence, Pacho, from me, bio, me, flower, me, son, come. Let us discuss it. My brother.
1: Papa.
0: So,
1: me work any about my 500 cedis.
0: Florence.
2: Ma, bless me.
0: Yep, we rent now, so no. So say, I got 2,005 at the amount, okay? But you will probe and so.
2: But you may was Santasi.
0: Was Santasi? My main share, okay. And you went your 2,005, okay? What do you mean, Auntie?
2: Me patrai.
0: What do you mean, Auntie?
2: Me patrai.
0: And you mean, invite you, I'll bet me a bar. I'm going to raise at least 5,000 cedis for you, for your rent. Okay?
2: Mati.
0: It is when you're 2,005, let me see if my listeners can also contribute. Florence, Nti. So number your mobile money, Pacho, your bar. That one is Florence. The number we are now best friends, what?
2: I patch you.
0: My lady, you keep singing whilst I want to raise this money right now. We are raising money for our mother Florence for her rent. We have raised money for the people we are going to support this morning. But Florence's situation, we are raising money. I want us to support her immediately. Number I just send it Florence rent near 0245 75 95 93. My Richard Akon, am I 5 Ghana cedis? Nami Inshallah Richard. Rebecca Kofi, am I 20 Ghana cedis? Nami Inshallah Richard. And David Birch, I send you 30 Ghana cedis. Abinam Ponsan, send 40 Ghana cedis. I want us to raise 5,000 cedis in addition. Let us give it to our mother. Hey, I said, Daniel Bebubu, no. Only baby one in the Merkel. What do you mean, Yari? A single mother. And that it means that we are giving out close to 20,000 cedis this morning. That's what we are giving out. We are going to support her with her rent right away. 0245 75 95 93. Let us raise money and give it to Florence. But your Florence, when you say best friend, will be any one man. You're not sure why you're a friend. But also, what did your kind? I say, you're born a pain. Minimum book. And I'm so a seven number. I didn't even know. Minimum. Kwakwan Ponsa, 100 Ghana cedis. Kwakunya Minshawati. Gideon and Chibwe Siaku, 20 cedis. Juliana Buachi, am I 100 cedis? Vida Ade, am I 100 cedis? No, Vida Ade, 100 cedis, I think so. Sabina Ochre, am I 20 Ghana cedis? Vida Ade, see 100 cedis, good. Now Juliana Buache, also 100 cedis. Isaac Nyame, also my 100 Ghana cedis. Nyame Shramunina, we'll get additional 5,000 cedis and support our mother with her rent. We are going to support our mother with her rent. And then we are about Don Kwa. So a single mother, see, and a husband. Yeah, born a basso. Oh, I said the house. I said the house, hey, do for your conference hall. When I was so, I said, Dark, you see, I mean, sure, baby, I will be this particular man. Sometimes I don't know what to say. But, say, I mean, what team pie bar? I read it, tear, Dark, you see, pie bonny be. Team Pi by TM brand that was a TM Pi baby for my hair. TM Pi baby for my hair. It's not easy to be a single mother. Only in the air, yeah. Bishop, only in the air, yeah, pa. se maame no ko atwe afa ne boa na eduru se nko se nko te eso aba no na yare anase owuo aba be fa ne ko sofo. Let us pray for women in this category. Sa ema wonu ko na atwe fa ne bo ma Awurade ema won te won bre so aba Awurade man kunim bi anya won dia. Let's spend just 5 minutes on this one. Hello, Kofi. Good morning.
3: Good morning, Simon. 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
0: Kofi, enye.
3: Kofi, Simon, how are you?
0: Kofi,
3: you are saying your
0: fair.
3: Kofi, you are saying your fair.
0: In 2-3 minutes, let's just be done with this prayer.
1: Psalm 128, verse 2. For thou shalt eat the labor of thy hand. Happy shalt thou be, and it shall be well with thee. And thou shalt eat the labor of thy hand. Happy shalt thou be, and it shall be well with thee. Yes, Rade Amawana. Wong ashem mofana nenso etubra ewose onuki wo mopreso apa na yatebi ene olubi abefa won eduwonko wabia wobia me pesa wo join me na yesrebra pema wo se bonu nyankopon emfa apomudin emma won onu nyankopon eni won firi owuo mu. David is a new one, no matter nothing. Namaka and Radim many years at the Achille. Open your mouth and begin to pray for them. Yes, Radima won, said Rade and Mawa Hobine. And you won't feel a woman, and you won't feel Yadu. Yara, I come on at one up to them. Yan am Yesu Christo, who sorry to Minnesota. Yan am a beautiful Isaiah woman of Sakasa. Send a month of Yemeni, Yara Sabia. Send a month of Yemeni, Yemeni, Yemeni, Yemeni, Yemeni, Yemeni, Yemeni, Yemeni, Yemeni, Yemeni, Yemeni, Yemeni, Yemeni,

and set your protection around them. Father, let them be protected and the shield, O God. Let them be protected, O Lord. Jesus, the name of Jesus, the name of Jesus, the name of Jesus, the name of Jesus, the name of Jesus, the name of Jesus, the name of Jesus, the name of Jesus, the name of Jesus, the name of Jesus, the name of Jesus, the name of Jesus, the name of Jesus, the name of Jesus, the name of Jesus, the name of Jesus, the name of Jesus, the name of Jesus, the name of Jesus, the name of Jesus, the name of Jesus, the name of Jesus, the name of Jesus, the name of Jesus, the name of Jesus, the name of Jesus, the name of Jesus, the name of Jesus, the name of Jesus, the name of Jesus, the name of Jesus, the name of Jesus, the name of Jesus, the name of Jesus, the name of Jesus, the name of Jesus, the name of Jesus, the name of Jesus, the name of Jesus, the name of Jesus, the name of Jesus, the name of Jesus, the name of Jesus, the name of Jesus, the name of Jesus, the name of Jesus, the name of Jesus, the name of

0: for you are send a message from the UK for you are saying Kunyaya. Could bet me raise bear 5,000 at your mama me. Was sending 231 cities. God bless you. Namisha for you are in the UK. God bless you, God bless you, God bless you. Mary Ajopokua raising Koda and nine for 40 years and over. They are still raising these kids. Happy Mother's Day. Happy Mother's Day to you. We have tried reaching her. We are unable to do it. Yeah, they are saying that I'm a CEO of Gadev Foods. So then they do my phone. And then, if you want to know, you want to see a Gadev. Gadev Foods. Gadev Foods. So, person, your wedding. Oh, yeah, a year. Oh, yeah, outdooring. Oh, yeah, naming ceremony. And then, you want to see, no, Gadev, me and you come up, papa. Fred Gadev. Or Kumasi Senior, Kumasi High School, and Hona Gadev War, the number near a zero Gadev War, you know, Gadev, blah. Good. A 0240 620057. Gadev, Jollof, Chicken. On Mother's Day, these are the packages that she is doing for all mothers. Gadev, Ewo Kumasi High School, Jinyase, the number, and I'm a dear to Jano, Oye, a year, Oye, wedding, Oye, outdooring, party, be a wee piano, Fred Gadev. Oh, God richly bless you, Safu. God bless you, God bless you, God bless you, God bless you, God bless you. Nicola and Nisubio. And them hanum is a single mother back or hanum.
1: Oh yeah.
0: Single mother, one must you say? Single mother, they be on TV so. Oh my goodness. Remember my rent, you know. Let me see how much I have been able to raise so far. Remember my rent, and let's see how much we have been able to. Auntie Florence, the retired teacher, no? Let's see how much I've been able to raise so far. With Enyonam, Aklamati, 100 Ghana cedis. Solomon Yabua, 50 Ghana cedis. 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Charles Apia, 50 Ghana cedis. And Afe Grace Bia, and also Amaya, 100 Ghana cedis. Philomena, Kronzia, and Amaya, 151 cedis. 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Antoine Avoyi, am I 150 cedis? No, 51 Ghana cedis, yes. And Afei Nancy Afro, 50 Ghana cedis. Nancy Afro, 50 cedis. Now, Patience Owusu, on the summer, 30 Ghana cedis. Grace Edu Adum, on the summer, 50 Ghana cedis. Esther Larry, am I 21 Ghana cedis? And Daniel Nyamiche, am I 20 cedis? And Sandra Lydia Osei, on the summer, 20 Ghana cedis. God bless all of you. We'll take care of our mother's rent. I'm coming over to the phone lines to pick just five random ones. Single mothers, you have had to do it all by yourself. And you won't go on away then. What to tell you, ma? Ukru, Omuye, Otiase. Onkunye kunafo. And so, Bemano, Eyinani, I'm a won't go on away then. Ochefau. Hello, good morning. Hello. Hello, good morning.
2: Good morning.
0: Hey. 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
2: Me bacho, I am a swear.
0: Nami Adum, what do you need baby a case free?
2: I got so full of friends, so
0: me did a case free. A case free, we are single mother.
2: Me bacho, me a single mother.
0: A case, Yanti Wunkao.
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2: Me mani ya four.
0: Omo ya four.
2: Ukunu yare
0: nene efra.

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It didn't bear no so. Hannah Aidu. 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Okay, my messy. The Amade man may be sarcastic. 92.9. Number number of the man, 968 no charter. And well.

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1: I mean, this is a Kabiani number, a song. Okay. My Sunday 3000 Kosa number, a song. Okay. The Kita means here 50 million. That is when you're 8,000, 80 million to this kind of.
2: That's right.
1: To here.

0: vampire.
1: The young company I own now, Timmy's son, and Nipa, a shepherd. That was it. I will obey. What preserve on our business, Amory? Kushia and Autumn. I want my domain, so the Kesman Foundation, Jimmy dear, son, Queen's son, her son, and Brabo. A rade won't quite have it to me as a son, Brabo. And the prayer bonfire says, K. Betcher and their own fenya, Betcher and I'm multiply, I'm an May, 20 milk, and
2: 19.9.
1: The immediate, the Biakan, Abana Brabo, named Arkanina. Well, the internet, and it's no more one show, no by me, or Bushian, you know, so I'm away any more costume brain. The wind is our brave, brave, and flow so. Also, on transit more bra, fatter, and the shiny uncle point in any more.
3: Amen. Amen. Mammy, see, any 80 million. Oh, but your tenor, however, Mama Tenamra, multi credit for no, on Casama for Crow Hanum, tea, Sicano, or Beggio, Tina, tea. Even though I have sent 3,000 to her mobile number, open an account.

0: Arms for Hair also, multi-credit. It is Manezi. Eh, wa usika.
1: That was
0: na ye de beto account mama. 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Baby amphibia na dan we mu. As the house say first floor no, a multi-credit bank. Omo kasa ma phone. If I will say one fan two ho. Tina, the 5,000 we no. My dear, out of the 3,000 no. I am now sending 2,000. Keep the 1,000 on you. Okay? So that you have 7,000 to open the account. Is that okay? Right? Oh, when I last one. What was when you say? I see you crying. You don't have to cry along.
2: 9.9.
0: If I was say,
1: tell me, Hannah.
0: Hannah, today is Mother's Day. What do you want to tell mommy? You have seen mommy struggle. They're not catching.
1: Yeah, my catch you not miss it. Miss Nanya, Miss Old Man, you're quite in tea, mommy. No matter what day. No, me, yeah. Not. I mean, no, Miss So. I don't know who be done. I mean, no, Miss So, no fun to mono. So, it's here. So, mommy, pray. Now, it's me, yeah, she. Sometimes hey, Anna, hey, yeah, but you know, when you're there, I said, I'm on yummy. Send me home, yeah. It's me, shame, it's me, say, many a man, myself. School, I mean, to me, uncle, and to us, so bet. You may be a mamma, my yeno. May ya, buano. It's not an uncle of one chamber brain because of for lunty. No, but some it's not in chain, when a bra or bread. It's not an uncle of one chain. It's Nancy, I'm well for my senior on until you treat me. I'm back
3: 92.9. After down, go on.
1: I also be so in jet, itchy man. A court. Let me say, I'll be doing for dinner. Hi, Diane Yamaye. Nancy, I'm fine in 20 person. Got 2 years, I was a 10 big. Fair, I know, so I catch a small bit too. Tears, no, yes, or just 5,000. Meant to me, could be sunny panel, but in moment, I may kinda come and know the mind they are fine. To the own tongue was yanning a crack cracker. The infantry our tabby on the line bill. The 30 cities not the bar, initially 60, but Mokonen a lorry for any frim. Now cut it to at the bar, a chimney and sir. At the 10 cities, she bookum. Near the 10 cities, I shake up at your sister. Was so messy, I did but here what tabby on the light bill. That 10 cities now canoe, but they are mammy. Monsieur Edumar. 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So yeah, I was one person before Chimani beam. Let me see, Raddy. You know, I miss one person with Jai Chimanunti. But they will to me. My away send me in Sibia. I may have bad name, but that is so. I dear mem cast and may yam written teen in an. May far much uncle ye. Tea, never see a jimmy taddy and any light no or higher. Tima wa was gone out to industrial machine to wear numbers and medical to knitting machine, but then light in air and no medical to ye. Say NG emitter. To a bad fear, or say, to wanna make us say, Mamma, my book, I won't say, ah, oh, this your own way is can you? Let me see, eh, sir, no, say, and I may be any good. Let me see, eh, no, say, I wish she also for be with Mamma Natch and 10 million. I see a few years when you know my fumamo. We need G, I'm grabbing me, sir, grown with your coffee, skate by, yes, ah, wow. Nanny, I'm a son and son, I'm a bomb pie, and I say, I saw a shiny beam, but money dear, switching son, I'm saying, Raddy. So, what beer one more can't tea? My opinion, I'm more dean beer with me, papa, fat domini pacro. 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Now said the beer and one can, for my name Remo. 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Me war. 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I don't grow for one thing I'm a cotton eye. 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A dear beer, who don't sabay a beer, Minyan Copon Fandomo. 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A dear beer be peer free was the mamma beer, I did money nyan shira. 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
0: Also, did the sign?
1: Hannah,
0: empire our boy. Mitina Hannah sent me a vessel, a material for, and a marshal for, and a kaboom, a meeting me a Kelvin Foundation. Empire Biano, made the mamma, Mrs. Kessie. I had the point of contact on any Kunukabna Kessie. They are the reason behind Kelvin Outreach Foundation. Lady Age, my four. Na your tier four and donate here, we can't give. And we'll be our donate piano, ever, but I ain't here with Dima. This empire, our boy, you can't aim in Kessia, you can't on behalf of our listeners.
1: Amen.
0: God richly bless all of us.
1: Amen.
0: A tier four, we have to go and make way. Auntie Hannah, Auntie Esi, don't call baby food for why? Make what you and Nikakra.
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0: Where party food from now? We go party among. We don't come very nikite. Yeah, yeah, party so for flower ha. And the single mother singing a bass at the house ha. But yeah, we mumu be 5. And the more very nik height. Yeah, kwa kwa kwa kwa jie ni kakra. Yeah, kwa hoku yen kra. Yeah, kwa pata yen kra. And then now soon we'll be done. And they be who be. Party. Thank you. Thank you for watching Church Bells. On behalf of my crew of on duty, we say Aiko, happy Mother's Day to all mothers. I am wondering if I can make it on Streams of Life tonight. But whatever it is, we'll package it again and bring it to you. Within the summit, Edubuache. Thanks to all our sponsors. God bless.

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0: 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It was St. Anne's Anglican Church. 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
1: I say and they said ye mia menu apanyini Reverend Francis Jabin e kan ye no ye da ma me fo nyina ase wujumedi sonko mudi wo ye na prabom baby ani mu obi ama ye ndera di ase ma ye kamfoni ding ma ye 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
1: 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Amen. Amen. Amen. Amen. Amen. Amen. We are Cassia.
2: Yes, Lord.
1: There is none like you. There is none before you. There is none behind you. We are saying that you are the Alpha and Omega. You are the beginning and the end. You are the creator of the heavens. The I am that I am. You are the ancient of days. We give you all the glory.
2: Yes, Lord.
1: Thank you for loving us and be there for us every time. We give you praise in Jesus' name. Amen.
0: Amen. Amen. Amen. Amen. Amen. Mother Moses Minsa. The radius is our man who quaint man of Fauso. No, what do you solely in him? No, Minister Kickens, what Tawachi. Maybe be a yoboko or soon a couple inch. In himself, I do who would a mubiala or sure be then you couldn't be a bayodia. This amri between a mere sum. Your papa, Reverend Father, Moses Minsa, and then obedient Ne Nay, any dee and him, yea, or solian. Into an inner yellow had ye, and ne wa ubi be a wakum, my dear summer ebbe, hey, and couldn't be ye. 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Na what the number? And you say, Jamumi, and who come out in a boom with ye. A habit deli, na the woti and so no. Baby, a woti be a hobbit deli. My dear man, whom it should be a ash. I'm a Christo, a dihene, Munkunim, dear Abba. 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
0: na ka minim se Reverend Pamford
3: but he himself went a day's journey into the wilderness. Into the wilderness and came and sat down under a juniper tree and he requested for himself that he might die and said, it is enough, O Lord, take away my life, for I am not better

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0: 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Have a mint to us, I cannot hold it any longer. 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Now, bon, some crack, Kaguna, some say, dear baby, I do the economy drone. Ubu on my word through point to be. 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God has a specific word for people who are too tired over their problems. And that word is not condemnation. It is compassion.
2: Amen.
0: That word is compassion.
2: Amen.
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1: amen
0: now let me say this the reality of spiritual and emotional exhaustion let us be honest about something the church sometimes fails to say clearly it is possible to be a genuine believer and still be completely exhausted ya die bi onu ma soro ne yenka ho asem papa na no kwasem ne se obetumi anyankopon e papa na nso obetumi akoduru ba bi a waltumi sa afedi e mabrɛ afedi e mabrɛ afedi e de adru de 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Faith does not make you immune to fatigue. You are not immune to fatigue because of your faith. Serving God does not guarantee that your problems will be small or short. Dear, radia chilling, just say, oh, how no. The Bible itself is full of men and women who reach the point of complete weariness. Adentira efiso omu ye nipa a na nesua esu on a omuti wiase a eye wiase boni mu they are genuine human beings carrying heavy loads in a broken world it is true baby onyum tuni no etian mu the psalmist 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Jeremiah the prophet Jeremiah Suya Esu, near friend the weeping prophet. Ave Jeremiah 20 verse 14 was saying, cursed be the day wherein I was born. 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Cursed be the day. Even the great apostle Paul, where you are Osuma for Cassia. He drew baby in 2 Corinthians 1:8. Was he any anyway? Ye braya ma wakayen she ma fedye. 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We became despaired even of our life. Because we were pressed out of measure, above strength, in so much that we despaired ye paba wa yen kwa hu. 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If it happened to them, it can happen to you. Say to Omoa, once you bet me at all. Now say to a, I don't just say, I'm going to ekyere se wo ye nipa etoa ekyere se onyankopon oda so ka ho God is about to show up in a way you never seen before ene wu tie me ne wa bre wo hawo ne ho a Awurade be yi ne ho adi e wo kwan foforo bi a wu hunu eda ti sho ho de Now let me tell you, the be a asema metal can say, the vicissitudes of life can lead you to a point of tiredness as a Christian. 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Nancy and Yammy Pelpen, was he? I would have washed Shammy so at the cold womb. And at the end, I will never move. Moses drew some point to be tiredness of leading alone. I've a drew baby Moses, what didn't he pay 2 million him? No, sorry, or Tracy out of Paco Sian, you bear no deal, massam, no demo, more radianum. I've a drew baby no. Was he as someone catching a rat in the say? Was say, I'm not able to bear all these people alone because it is too heavy for me. And if thou deal thus with me, kill me. A radiate. Mean to me, Fasa, and Nippa, baby, mean to me for my this one's woe. Oh, Hana, Jawo, Unia, Hoshia. 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If I have found favor in thy sight, let me not see wretchedness. Come free, Hokrana, Mehonome. Moses himself. They are no one in your maker say any money, any mono. In Numbers 11, 14 to 15, Moses was asking to die. And yes, I know the GDO or whatever, I didn't know. And yes, I'll be a man, Yanko Pon or Penny Yanko Pon. No, I pray. No, I pray. Now, Hannah got to that point. Hannah drew baby, now Hannah swabre. Peba when ye be nanny ni kura penina esrenu hurunu af empire obakurun to me nano. Eji hunu kurano was off a penny hunu no was warriors and what you chabi. Wabu Mugafibia oko and a hurosuni a di kunu. 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And was a corner radi at you in Bible. A radi so man, a benny. Hallelujah. Now, your tearful, wordless, broken prayer is not weak. Wow, what breath? And what how be when I woosu? No, how many airshells were no umpire and kitten kitten and ya quawati.
2: Amen.
0: Sa empire no, it drew us through.
2: Amen.
0: Hallelujah.
2: Amen.
0: Now, let me say these things. I've been here about Elijah. So, they had started here. That's the central, you know, the anchor passage for today. Elijah go through, baby, sir. In fact, in the Old Testament, one of the greatest and powerful prophets was Elijah. Very powerful. Very, very powerful. What you mean, Baal, I confirm 450, I go see a kind. Yet you chat, Nenchie, and the Agu altar, so. The Nyanko Pondi would jabber just swano, only being Yanko Pon. A bala confua fre from an opetu and umbre, Omunyanko Pan Fejani so, but a lea shipping up for Ren was here Radin Yanko Pon. And then more men who say, Woe a Raduni in Yanko Pon. Now, when Numa Samson and my yes, I dear we. Jimmy so, a radi Jimmy so, a radi Jimmy so, Nananusiana, a jabba beshe. In me, I was war, and now I was war, and Mumbai was so crowned, and then Sadano. Hallelujah. Oh, yeah, I know. after this mountaintop experience, extraordinary faith and power. And Jezebel, Ahab, I hear it smile, I letter commands, eh, Munko Kanjereno. Message I'm the man, say, said you were come by a conforto. Because we ain't an who come for J. Barbara, who come woman in her. And was a said you were come woman. Or chinas, I said, was an animal. Or till yas, I let an ape, I feel in Huabon. If who born, some more kind, first Kings 19 for a king, or say it is not enough, O Lord. Take away my life, for I'm not better than my fathers. Wabre. And this is one of the most brutal, honest moments in all of Scripture. In the normal nine, any Asian womb very fast. The deacon said, your exhaustion often comes after your greatest victory. Your exhaustion often comes after your greatest victory. I told that I will break Eba, Ebra, Uncunim de Cassia Abba, Uncunim de Cassia be a Piamount. We be a pa, who break through be a pino, and no nechino, and I will break a sibi, it be pee. It is a lea, a jab bower hunu to me, which year up on a time for so. But that is where it came, the tiredness came. So this is a pattern you must understand. The wilderness of him follows the mountain, and the crash of him follows the breakthrough. It is breakthrough, number, but a new chinu di agura, a certain level of crash we beat me at Toa as a new and our free Jeffrey Sudan. So the season of deep exhaustion often comes after a season of great achievement. Tomorrow says, Sofubi, and maybe you'll be as a walk, share mountains here 40 days. You didn't know who buy you, Yami to me yet. My own, then he banners on order for me. Why that mountain top experience, that power. If you don't take care, can lead you to a certain level. It can drain you. So the intensity of spiritual warfare, na warfare, muno, at that time, no, the physical effort, any sustained faith, no, nya, no. Sometimes you can be empty, and even a small threat can finish you. Now, Elijah. It was a great moment. It was a terrible moment for him. But you are not broken yet. You are depleted. And depletion is different from defeat. If you are exhausted after a great season of effort, do not be ashamed. Acknowledge it. Ebia, a normal peja wa bra bom spiritually, and then so after the waba tough for wa bre, after the yao shenye ye boy ye crab you be one no intimate mumpai. Ebanisa, acknowledge it. Rest is not surrender, recovery is not failure. Tobuasi, ne recover. Hallelujah.
2: Amen.
0: Tobuasi, and then recover. Now, God's first response to your exhaustion is care, not correction. Say be an ewa bre, ewa ohao biho, ana atitie biya betu, ama afe unhunu di onha, unye onhua, eurade, odjene unhu.
2: Amen.
0: Eurade ma metinya tiyan, eurade ama metinya tiyan Elijah. 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Now, both wondering, I can say, sorry, Ned, Nididi. Arise and eat. I didn't try. Was say, oh, Nanny Barn was on there. It just now, my honoma, yea, two, a you was so, cake was so, and then yea, dear, yea, no, my come, come, mano. No, sorry, you know. He ate and drank, and was out there, beam. And I both wondered, Sam Barn, and chance second time, and touch him, was say, sorry, Nididi. He said, quine, hallelujah.
2: Amen.
0: God did not rebuke Elijah. He did not say, how dare you ask to die? What I just did for you on my camel. But he did not send a motivational message. He sent food and water. Hallelujah.
2: Amen.
0: He touched him gently. He let him sleep again. And he touched him a second time. ene woka chen se kwan ne wa ne ko didi na ko anim. God was not disappointed with Elijah ene ebia na wa bre wo wo ha obi ho isu aye wo mane ade a. God is not disappointed with you.
2: Amen.
0: So everything you need to know about how God sees you in your assertion is that he is not angry with you. Ewurade ni bumfu. He is not disgusted with you. Ewurade nye na dwen kura se he is not threatening to replace you with someone stronger because he sees the weight you are carrying and he is moved with compassion.
2: Amen.
0: So when you are exhausted, allow yourself to receive care. Rest is not laziness, it is preparation. Eat, sleep, let people help you.
1: It will
0: be a so many people.
1: We
0: are nipa. God Himself gave Elijah 2 meals. He gave him a mission. Answer and all back to the answer. So, you know, or man, I
1: thought that because I see a quarter jacuzzi in the movie.
0: And in fact, sometimes one of the most spiritual things you can do for yourself is just take a nap. The most spiritual thing you can do at that time, rest. Rest for yourself. And time is up. God meets you in your wilderness, not just in the temple.
2: Amen.
0: Nyankopon, enye na sori fie nkwan wono wishi o. A bra won nam or how mono. When I'm a srenesono. When I'm a titini mono. A radi on Ushia.
3: Yes,
0: bra. Nay, Lia, and when you know. No dreams, wapa, babo, si mewu kumeno. A hone radin negotia. In the cave. God came to the cave. In that cave. First Kings 9:9. The cave is a place of hiding. The cave is where you go when you do not want to be seen. The cave is the place of shame, isolation, and retreat.
3: My God.
0: It is true, baby. I say, wo, yedi usiye kakra.
2: Amen.
0: It is true, baby. I say, retreati kakra. We have no abra retreat. Because it is the cave is where you go, and when you have given up on the public stage, just go somewhere. Go into the dark and keep quiet. Shehodi. Elia kosheho. God did not say, come back to the temple, clean yourself up. In the hiding place, in his greatest weakness, God went there.
2: Yeah.
0: And this is the profound truth. God is not limited to your best moments. Yes, no me, you are spiritually high. Why you are continuing? At your weakest point in your wilderness, God shows up. And Adrena, who soon timis you know, now when you know, a bow.
2: Amen.
0: Because some is necessary. A radio here found a minion in fruit and Mikobia, Mikobia, you are there. Do not wait until you are strong to see God. Call Him as you are broken, tired, and hiding. A bra, what bra bro so. A brown when you're out now, who do you want your honor? Ya freno, what? Ya freno. That's all frena. Obey Jesus. Hallelujah. Your problem has not cancelled your purpose.
2: Amen.
0: In fact, a radin any nibesia, you know, or man assignment me and son. Children say, Kwana Kosra wingo, Kosra jehumo, Kosra wingo, ye will say, O mani, you may be brave. And was I ye be bitter and Anna when you was here? Miss I was 7,000 professor, Umun Koto ba, and also known him. So he gives you a revelation, even in your tiredness, in your hiding, he reveals certain things to you. Hallelujah.
2: Amen.
0: Because, or Jenny, now do you? Media assembly baby in a brilliant in your bomb pile. Let me say these few things to encourage you. This is my conclusion statement. I want to close with these timeless words spoken through the prophet Isaiah. Isaiah can say, Isaiah chapter 40, verse 20, was the woman who went to that has won your uncle Pono. Your boy or sorrow name as arsenal. Ombre no umpaba, and the moon near her. On no man, you are bread to me.
3: Oh,
0: now the only being so.
3: My God.
0: O man, I hold in dorsal. 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
0: 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He restored my soul. 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
2: Yes, Lord.
3: Enough is enough.
2: I give you a say, Jesus.
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2: We call for divine intervention.
1: Yes, God. 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

0: 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Jesus.
1: Shireni di esese woye Urade nchire
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0: Amen.
2: Now metre wo kwan. 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Me bie wo adwini. 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Mani wo wo so.
0: Amen.
2: Ye catch wo so nyakopo. 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Enye twa wo ya bra.
3: Amen.
2: Ewurade ni ho di che.
3: Jesus.
2: Na on che ya kwan.
3: Jesus.
2: Ah, si katu babada. Ewurade ka se me bie wo adwini. I did not want to say, Ruddy, be your dream. You better know,
3: Master. Yes.
2: And Ruddy, say a choir. You never buy your muscle. Ah, say, Ruddy, any buyer, so who do you for? You become young.
0: Amen.
2: You catch your finger, who posted some 32 verse 8.
1: Amen.
2: You know, your bravo.
4: When you wait 2.9, I said,
2: what do you say? Said ya what any civil corner. Yes, penny grass
0: here.
2: Yes,
0: see
2: if it is. Ah, said ya, ya, ya, ya, ya, ya, ya, ya, ya, ya, ya, ya, ya, ya, ya, ya, ya, ya, ya, ya, ya, ya, ya, ya, ya, ya, ya, ya, ya, ya, ya, ya, ya, ya, ya, ya, ya, ya, ya, ya, ya, ya, ya, ya, ya, ya, ya, ya, 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